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0: The NBA playoffs are underway, and now you can trade every game on Kalshi. 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

0: Akane Jeremiah Gang, a Sergeant 6 Plus, we greet you this morning on Topsy. You day with us for 95.0 Wazobia FM. Abuki Deria father and Sabige star girl on top on a wake up show inside the Zanga of Kukuruku Parade. 54 minutes on top 5 o'clock, the dance wakwang bulu number 18 day. When be Monday, money making Monday on top 95.0 Wazobia FM. Together and gather, all of we day inside 2026. How uno day this morning? 0809-526-7188 na the number. And we say, tell us how your weekend be. If your weekend na music, na my own weekend na kaunar Allah.
1: Look at that.
0: Because I've been done go like 4 different programs over the weekend.
1: Now only go the runner.
0: Nah, no, Baba go did the runner. All by himself. He the run things. Baba go deny the run things for me. I've been done train core members them. Winners Coppers Fellowship. On top public speaking. And brand positioning.
1: Okay.
0: And then I did battle assembly. I take master class on top mentorship. Yes. I've also followed go one book launch. And I've been go one musical night with Tamishi for Nkanu Resto. So you see, it's in a very loaded weekend.
1: Seriously loaded weekend.
0: Yes, okay.
1: Nice one.
0: So my weekend, if my music, like honor Allah, because in and out, Baba Gode give me safe journey in and out. How your own weekend be?
1: I don't tell you, so I go tell you later.
0: How many later day? It's okay.
1: Exactly.
0: It's okay.
1: Exactly. Just leave me. Okay. As I tell you,
0: say okay something.
1: Say you want first waiting.
0: No. I will continue. Calm down. I will continue to remind you. But yes, we said this morning, on top money making Monday, now we medical personnel, then we see money making Monday medical personnel. Medical.
1: Look at
0: all
1: that.
0: The people that went to work for hospital, doctors, pharmacies, lab technicians, even cleaners them for hospital, even security people. We say thank you for your service to the country.
1: They try for us.
0: We not
1: go tired to the twale una. Yeah. And in fact, we not really need any particular day to come to tell and say
0: yes.
1: Thank you. We just got to tell and thank you every day.
0: Last Friday, we do our armed forces them. So today, now our medical personnel them.
1: Yes.
0: If you get any medical personnel around you, send a message or tell a doctor, thank you, nurse, thank you. When we they grow, that time, it be like saying, now only women, they do nurse.
1: That year,
0: according by our own thinking.
1: No, not be just.
0: So when we see man,
1: what they do not.
0: We just say ah.
1: Nah. With society, they sabi, you know, reduce.
0: They change things.
1: Some things. It go make you feel say this kind of thing. Only this kind of person.
0: Na woman.
1: Imagine where you see woman, they do carpentry work.
0: Yes.
1: You go feel like say. Ah.
0: Yes.
1: Not clear, not the normal.
0: Yes.
1: So now we see they happen to us that time when we grow up with that.
0: Yeah.
1: But anyway, you know, girls professional.
0: Oh, you don't grow up. You don't already grow.
1: You know, just
0: like money. Say that how they grow.
1: Yes.
0: Now, if you talk, say with that time where would they grow?
1: Even me, self, that's how would they grow up.
0: Oh God.
1: Yes. That's how they grow up.
0: Okay, no problem.
1: I was not the me I used to be again.
0: Because the you in you is greater than the you that you already are.
1: Exactly.
0: By far.
1: I've changed from there. This you now is greater than the former you.
0: Ben you.
1: And the one that will come is greater than the present you.
0: Ben you.
1: So no worry. We they move and they go.
0: Yes, gently and the wiring. And so we they move on for inside Kukuruku Pare Zanga. Today, 1,000 naira a day, but we're not going to tell you where you go win the 1,000. Now, just to explain, the word when Grandmother say make we give you, the wise word, the word of wisdom, where Grandmother say make we give you this morning, be say, rice, where they bottom pot today, go day on top cooler tomorrow.
1: Look at that.
0: As you cook rice, they bottom pot, the one where they bottom pot, as at the time where you finish to cook. If you want to put rice inside cooler, the one where they bottom pot go come on top of the cooler.
1: You don't explain this thing. Just leave it like
0: that. So at,
1: just leave it like that.
0: At one time, somebody go win 1,000 naira recharge.
1: Rice where they for bottom pot.
0: Yes.
1: Go, if you enter cooler, now you go there on top. Finish.
0: Chicken.
1: Leave it like that. So now you go explain and give us.
0: So you go explain them.
1: We'll tell you when you go explain and give us.
0: Yeah, so it means say you guys listen to the program, because we go again, like we shock when I come back. we go shock una announce because we yes. for my mind I know where they think say the thing will come but they cannot see it coming.
1: You never see it coming
0: at all.
1: You will why do you feel like to play this song now like this?
0: Which wait yeah. first
1: you
0: Kanda.
1: Never see me coming
0: yeah the arranger they go
1: no,
0: anyway, confirm Mustafa Ilyas Okusada. We see your message. Mujay. I greet everybody for inside Wazobia FM. You say Wazobia fans, we no get fans. Now family, Wazobia family and group. You say Kusada Zumunchi, Kusada social media. They greet Anas Ilyas Okusada, Samaila Lawal Kusada, Bashir Aliyu Kusada, Ilyasu Aliyu Kusada, Abubakar Aliyu Kusada, Biliamino Aliyu Kusada. Anas Aliyu Kusada, God bless Wazobia.
1: Yeah, family members, now
0: the complete Kusada people.
1: Look at that. You say good morning, Honorable Aboki, the area father, and every industrious Sabigail. You say, I beg, send my greetings and wishes to Mama Eke, Madam Quality, Mommy Best, Mommy Jumoke from Zoo Road, Gabriel, the man where Sabi, all the doctors, them, and nurses and health workers, Pastor Friday, Ogido. From Sheka, all Benin and Igala people were there inside of Kano, all New Generation Bible Church members and Wazobia families were inside Kano. From Uncle Glow, not the way that they call the Uncle Daddy.
0: Glow.
1: Uncle Glow.
0: Uncle Glow.
1: AKA Daddy Destiny from Zero. Thank you very much for that, your message.
0: Yes, IK Global Merchandise. We see your message. You say, good morning, area father, Namdi China and Sabi girl. As we they thank all we health workers, them say, may we not forget to thank those people where they go, the health workers place, because without us, there can't be them.
1: Why you they talk like this?
0: So, may we thank patients as we they thank health workers, them. Anyway, today, now health workers we they thank. So,
1: yes, now you will be patients, suppose they thank the health workers. Because the kind faith where you get in that health worker,
0: yes,
1: now make you they go there.
0: She cannot.
1: If you're not

0: 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Trade on anything.
1: Monday morning, I came in.
2: Yesterday.
1: No, I called this morning. Now,
3: give impression. I don't call the impression.
1: I enter
3: no.
1: this morning with holy mind. Please,
2: you come meet holy man. And unholy, unholy girl.
1: I beg, go, please let us be guided, though. You see, it's too early for all of this.
3: See, the court of law declares me unholy.
1: You remain a suspect.
3: Alleged, yes. You say, Aboki and Sabi girl, bamshus morning to you. You day happy to hear our voice again.
2: Yeah, we're back again.
3: Say, may Allah bless us. Yeah. Mama AK from Unity SA. Say, all these stories, me make your body do. Look at that.
2: Yes. 0809 2320 9053.
3: Yes, so MC7 Nagbao Nadio Godo. He go to pain, they don't understand.
2: Good morning, area father and everybody. We dey celebrate when I don't come by. I wish everyone better life. Naija go better. Make we go give up. Make we not give up. Ambrosino Otono, aka Sino Lala. Now, one of the names where I like Asapo Asala. Yeah, so Ambrosino Otono.
1: Otono.
2: AKA.
1: It kind of sound Sino like Swedish or like Mexican.
2: Yeah, and I've been not called this name reach 10 years for radio. Ambrosino Otono.
1: Ambrosino
2: Otono. AKA Sino Lala.
1: Sino Lala. Sino Lala. Ambrosino.
2: Yeah, you know, he missed me.
3: You see, it's this, all of now, we know they listen to us for a very, very long time, but you get package, what we get for now.
2: Yes.
3: But the package, you front.
2: Yes, you front.
1: You just go. Move the work, how go first?
3: Yes. Aside from the 1K way.
2: Chamo
3: don't promise you.
2: Yeah.
3: Another one, they front they come. But that one now inside.
2: But now they follow. Now when they follow.
3: Yes, when you follow, now you go show. You know, as you continue.
1: There's light at the end
2: of the tunnel.
1: Now to catch who go put that light for end. When they carry the light go for
3: but
1: end.
3: But now they always do. Nah.
2: Even that one they tire me. You get one country
3: very,
2: where
3: very
2: I go.
3: Soon the battery of that light could soon die.
2: As we just enter on that tunnel, I see light. I go post say, why our own light there at the end of the tunnel?
3: Nah, because this tunnel,
2: from start to finish, and the tunnel long. From start to finish, like
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8: Hey, I get this for you. 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Hey.
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0: Captain Tear, warmness not the only full couple. It did draw people come near. Lipton Tea, now for togetherness.
1: Welcome, Daddy. What would you like to have?
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0: The NBA playoffs are underway, and now you can trade every game on Kalshi. 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
1: But before them discover them, you pray, say God go heal those students. Your name now, Mommy Joshua from Sabo.
2: Yes, it is bad for mother to dump her children, picking where she don't born. But some new mothers experience postpartum depression, causing them to hate their children after birth.
1: Yeah.
2: The government should investigate and not just punish the new mother. Okay, it
1: now,
2: makes
1: now,
2: sense.
1: It makes sense, but now I think the government said they go do be that now. They go do investigate.
2: A cuckoo from Sabongari. You know, government investigation are to arrest.
1: That one, step one, don't arrest. But I don't actually see firsthand some mothers when they really like their children after they born.
3: It be like our government, they arrest people, when they know Jaguar. Because small thing, they don't swam, they go base, you know, go see them for this country.
2: And people just plenty for inside the correctional facility. They eat food.
1: Yeah.
3: And most people, when they do those panties, most of them, they don't even do wrong. If you check, they really touchline the matter. They don't really do wrong. So,
2: Magana Ngaskia Kena. Zahiri.
1: Oh, Allah. Good morning, Aryan Father and Sabi Girl. Pretty Sabi Girl. Very glad to have you back. The suspect with the 10-day-old baby should be investigated, and if unculpable, that one means if they find say she did guilty on top of the matter, then may them punish her accordingly with the provision of the law, just to serve as a warning to other people.
2: Deterrent, you know, by BB Grammatica.
1: All those BB Grammatica. You say your name now, Sydney from Enugu Road. Sydney, thank you very, very much for that message.
2: Yes, okay. Rose, we see your message. You say all presenters, them in the house. Agbao.
1: Agbao. 95.1 was BFM Kano, your Chukma station. Who you?
4: Good morning. Area
2: brother.
4: How are you?
2: Body Kajad. Nothing do me.
4: Let me greet a happiness guest.
1: Look at that. Greeting you too.
2: That's greeting back to sender.
4: This is Engineer Zachary from Brazil.
2: Engineer Zachary, we greet you long and long time.
4: You don't say when I look for you.
2: Even me, they look for myself.
4: You don't say when I
2: they
4: look for you.
2: Oh, shame, Mr.
4: Lukuman. Hey, your father, which day I go come collect my bread?
2: Hey, which day you go bring my own bread?
4: Which day
2: I go come collect my akara so that we go join the bread and akara?
4: Akara with popo. Is they ready now?
2: All right. Begin to send them. I go send the bread. Bread, dey.
4: Father, concerning this woman,
2: Now
4: God catch that woman.
2: Yes, true.
4: It's been like saying that they do one before. 10 days, baby.
2: Allegedly.
4: God bless you, of course.
2: Amen and amen, engineer.
4: See to you. Bye, Gary.
2: Bye, Gary. Thank you very, very much, brotherly. Good morning, Abuki and Sabigail and Jay, baby. Now, Asako Asala. From Asako Asala Close Divine Estate. You say, let me use this medium to greet all the members of Wazubi IFM them. Now fans. You say we don't get fans. Now family. My greetings also to all the co-workers for Wazubi Radio Station. Your station will continue to blossom and enjoyment for the enjoyment of humanity, particularly we the listeners. Thank you very much, Asako Asala.
1: You say your name now, David from Casina. David, they tell us, say, may we check our online platform. No worry, we not say we still they work on those things.
2: Yeah? No, they work. But
1: they work. You said they say they go off sometimes.
2: Sometimes now the person phone.
1: That one,
2: they guys refresh their Android.
1: And you know, say
2: because I don't take
1: today,
2: I don't take time to listen to all so that I go this show. But even as that, we did do one small upgrade. I sure say feedback. So
1: yes, I may also check your network too.
2: Because
1: since yesterday, network. In fact, over the weekend, network gets us to the beat.
2: Benny.
1: Bamshaw's morning to you. Who they here?
5: Hello.

0: Hello, hello, hello.
1: Area father.
0: Area auntie.
1: Daddy baby.
2: Yes, mommy.
1: Yeah, baby.
3: Yes, mama. Good morning.
0: You feel like saying a roll call for assembly. Everybody answer your name.
1: That's why it's going to be now. This is our Royal Majesty.
0: Our Royal Majesty.
3: We greet thee.
1: Yeah.
0: We greet us thou. That is King James Version.
3: Yes.
1: Quality to Command Station. And we greet everybody.
0: Everybody greet you back. Like greeting back to sender.
1: These people, the way we say that they bump the king through me. I beg. Waiting happen.
0: Now born through way then be. Because if you born picking through way, you don't turn born through way.
1: Why is no peace deep up? If they don't want that kind of thing. May then they fear God now, they do the right thing.
0: Yes.
1: I don't like what I hear too. Ladi baby.
2: Yes, mommy.
1: Aboki, I don't tell you to make you not this movie for this girl.
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1: Yes, you know, say here, now one family, one love. Baby, baby. One big family.
0: I
1: know what that word is.
0: We go look into the matter.
3: What's up, yeah.
0: So, we're not already single. They're not already single. Amen and amen. Thank you. Utanko. Utanko na another language.
2: No worry.
0: Utanko. But no forget, say when the time reach 6:45, we go just run enter inside newsroom. Make we for confirm to reach them when happen for inside country. When we come back by 7 o'clock, we go look the front of Tori papers them. So that you go know what in they happen. But no forget, today we they take to celebrate all we health workers them.
2: Yes, sir.
0: As we don't do with armed forces. Anybody where they work for hospital, you they work for lab, you be cleaner for hospital, you be security man, you be doctor, you be nurse, you be lab technicians, you be pharmacists. In fact, even if you they run chemist, whether now for private,
2: you be surgeon, chemician, you be technician, you be electrical man inside,
3: you be diploma.
0: Everything way they do for hospital.
2: As I just call diploma for that hospital, I just think of plenty things where that person I could not see.
0: Yeah.
2: Because now one part of the hospital where we not even
3: we can see who is that kind of person.
0: Yes.
2: But now one way we got see no.
0: Yes. So anybody where they work for hospital, anybody, whether you be medical personnel or you be support staff for hospital, we they greet you and we they tell you thank you for your service to the country. Thank you for your service to the country.
2: Look at that.
0: Who you?
1: Money good to now.
0: Money good back to sender, brotherly.
1: Area pule.
0: Area brother.
1: Savige.
2: Yes, papa.
1: Where is baby? No, don't be papa. Darling, I go call now.
0: Oh, darling.
2: Why I go call you?
0: Darling, how much you pay?
2: Exactly.
0: Mr. Darling, how much you pay? Me then darling you.
2: Abi, your name na darling too.
0: You are hereby on darling.
1: If she call, make she send her account number to her. Na give her my service.
0: Oh, okay. Now when you don't talk account number, you can be darling small.
1: I go spoil her with money. What to?
0: Brother.
2: You want money?
0: No, be church. Even the person where they do church, they say no win primary.
2: Sorry,
1: my money didn't finish.
0: All right, just send the money come this side.
1: No worry. Okay, I don't even wait here.
0: All right. Thank you, brotherly. Thank you.
1: They say one day monkey will go market, you know, go come back. It don't happen to that. So more just shine our eyes so that more know. I said to me, more no go inside wrong place.
0: All right. Thank you very much, brotherly. Oh. Thank you. We dey greet you too this bang bang jin jin morning. And don't forget, we say you go win something, but we no go tell you where you go win am. But you go just explain, give us a rise where they bottom pot today. Go day on top for inside cooler tomorrow. Rise where they bottom pot today. Go day on top cooler. Rise where they bottom pot. Go day on top cooler.
2: Today, we forget to not today.
0: Yes, rise where they bottom pot today. Go feed day on top of cooler. The same today. So, but when the time reach, when you go collect your 1,000 recharge card, we go telling you. We go telling you. We go soon enter inside with newsroom, but make we just sharp confirm. Who you?
1: Area father.
0: Area somebody.
1: Area father.
0: Area somebody. Na man, have been a woman.
1: Now for you, don't know my voice. Now confirm follow call.
0: Oh, now why they ask? So that.
2: Madam follow call, you get 30 seconds. Madam follow call. Sharp, sharp.
1: One day,
0: thank you very much. Follow call, madam follow call. Madam follow call.
2: You don't get time again, no.
0: Madam follow call.
1: I tell you,
0: but we go enter inside his room. Madam follow call.
2: You don't do more stuff for them. I'm going to carry news come. And then when we come back, we'll enter inside the front of newspaper.

Inside it already this morning, you go here say article don't blast Tinubu because of the too much boroboro for inside his government. One community for inside Kano State, now so they do, we no go grill waka sake of say bandits don't they attack them, now so they carry fire now go burn the local government secretariat. One school principal plus including of teacher where they kidnapped for all your school, they don't come outside, they beg Ogbonge government and Makinde say me they can rescue them all. And outside Niger, Donald Trump don't they warn Iran, oh, say me they do fast, oh, say this peace talk where they talk, it don't they hang, oh. They say now good night, now you know they let us sabi who they sleep on that bridge, oh. My name, Nakileb Jacob, here the full gist this morning.

0: Inside the Tori this morning, before Vice President Atiku Abubakar, he don't come outside, come to talk, say, better the worry him because of reports when the yes, the Bunga government, they say they do sit down discuss with the World Bank to collect another $1.25 billion IBSA. Just of recent, World Bank plus includer of reports where they come for public of Vigwe Madu confirm. Say they still they do some kind boroboro where involve Niger and all these external financing arrangements will be said that they do with the World Bank. Inside of paper now, Atiku Kontok Ose Bele the Warrior say government will promise say they go change every for inside we economy. Instead now they don't begin to do some kind of big borrowing from outside. Atiku Kon the Jinja Gunga government so yeah, make they give Nigerians the full account of all the business we say they don't collect since the entire office. All the terms and conditions where they attach to all this money where they borrow, all the sharing of this money where they don't borrow, plus included of concrete projects and all the results where they tie to all this borrow where they don't borrow since they enter office. And now for politics, the before governor of Kogi State, Alhaji Yahaya Bello, where he said don't clear more under the National Assembly Screening Committee. Nine Clearam say, oh yeah, make you go contest inside the primary election where go happen today for inside Kogi State. The APC screening committee, they approved 17 senatorial aspirants, that now people where they contest to become senator for inside the three senatorial district of the state. Say, me they go and contest the primary where go happen today will be Monday. Bello will be say, people don't they talk, say, ah, you sure say this bros, go fit contest inside this election? They officially confirm him after his name appear as number 13 for the list of people who declare to take a good contest the Kogi Central Senatorial District race for inside the primaries. And for security reports now, updates now, don't they come outside though, as Senate leader, that now Okpeyemi Bamidele, he don't squeeze face on top how they take kidnap 87 students, plus included of teachers them, for Borno and Oyo State in just 24 hours. Bamidele con the talk, say this of recent kidnapping, he don't show, say we need to do sharply, and create state police, under the consideration of the National Assembly. He been yarn this one inside the paper yesterday when the ginger sabego make it do every to make sure say our schools are for the country they safe and make sure say we reduce the number of out of school children that our children will be said they supposed to school but they know this for school for inside the country. Talking about people will be said they're keeping out from school now, that's a principal of one community grammar school where they keep not for Oyo State, Mrs. Rachel Alamu. She don't talk now from where they keep not and go put for inside forest. Con they beg Ubunga government and even Governor Shehi Makin, they say, I beg big bosses, they make una come and free also. The terrorists now, you go remember, say, when they enter Okada, now, so they go attack Baptist Nursery and Primary School for Yawata and Community Grammar School for Ahoro Esinele. And even LA Primary School, all of them, they did for Orire local government area for Oyo State. This badness been happen on Friday. One of the staff of the schools now, they been payamo while one principal and plenty students, they be kidnap them before the state government now can close down schools them for all these areas. This, now the voice of Alamu, and Temitopu will be seen a woman will get picking for back with a kidnap that they beg the government them, say me they come and help them.
1: I am making this video to ask for help from everyone, starting from the federal government of Nigeria and Oyo State government, Engineer Shehi Makinde, the Christian Association of Nigeria, and all well-meaning Nigerians, that they should come to our help and settle this thing peacefully so that our lives will not be.
2: Yeah, we need help from the federal government and the state government, both the church, First Baptist Church, Yawata, and the community. We need your help so that these people will release us. Please help us. Please help us. We need help from our president. Sinubu, please help us. Our state government. Engineer Shehi Makinde, please. The children are here. They are crying so that we will not waste our lives. Don't neglect us.
0: That's not the voice of people who say they keep an order for inside or your school. And for inside Kano State, here people will be say para de their body, especially young people for inside Lakwaya Village for Gorozu local government area of Kano State. They don't go outside now. They go attack and even burn local government secretariat, put a fire there because of how bandits back to back that they attack their community. People will see how this matter take happen. The country was over FMO say all these youth will be say para de their body. Now so they march go the local government areas and the headquarters for Gorozu say na peaceful protest they go do, but when they reach there, now so things turn upside down. They begin para, begin the verse turn into violence. The chairman of Gorozu local government area, Mani Soho Gorozu, he confirms say true bandits from Katsina State, they don't begin to do different attack for the border town, and they don't even thief some amount of animals come out from that area. When they squeeze face on top this attack, Nine Soho Conte was where FMO say the state government, they don't already agree, say they go settle some of the things will be said these people where they protest they ask for, and the part of the thing will be said that they ask for, now say may they carry enough military go that area. And now the National Human Rights Commission, the document second the ginger both Kano State and even Edo State government, say me they make sure say sharply they pay compensate to the families them of the 16 Kano hunters will be said they've been pie for Uromi for Edo State. The state coordinator of NHRC, Shehu Abdullahi, he come the throwback to when the governors then they put hand for chest, promise say they go give compensate to people will be said they lose their loved ones for inside that attack. He come the ginger both to the judiciary, say they make sure say people will commit this badness so they punish them according by their crime against these Kano hunters. We'll be say their family now just small support now they don't get from government until today. This Miranda, it they come because Edo State government they still never fulfill their own part of the promise. We'll be say they promise the families of the people, we'll be say they've been pie, and this one they come more than 1 year after the Uromi attack. Now, for body matter, the Nigeria Center for Disease Control and Prevention, that and the Jombody will be see their work now to give us update to on top disease where they spread up and down and even treatment. They don't clear we country say we not get any Ebola virus disease, or sick of say we not get any confirmed case of this disease for inside the country. Instead, one report with the CARICOM side yesterday, the Oga Kotapata of the NCDC, Jide Idris, even talks in Nigeria now we not get any confirmed case of this Ebola virus disease. This advice now they come after this disease been posted for the Democratic Republic of Congo, and they don't even get one confirmed case for inside Uganda.
3: Oya make we travel go here for the news.
0: Outside Niger, US President Donald Trump, he don't want Iran to say time not deal, sick of say all this he don't discuss that they do to make sure say they end the war. He don't they hang Iran media now they can't report to say I beg waiting Donald Trump they talk, I know we no understand. Sick of say US they don't fail to do any kind of movement to make sure say they respond to the thing we say Tehran they ask for so that they go end that war. Presido, you can't the one who this week that now Donald Trump say this agreement now it is for life support. Sick of say they don't reject waiting Tehran they demand, and say some of the things where they demand say they no go accept them at all. Yeah.
3: We hear the latest story on top entertainment.
0: Inside the world of entertainment now, Colombian superstar Shakira, plus includer of Afrobeat superstar aka Odogwu Burnaboy, they don't release Die Die. That now the collab will see the collab to sing the official Fatele for the 2026 FIFA World Cup. This title now, the meaning of this Die Die, na Italian name for let's go. And the music now, it gets message of how person feel overcome all this hardship to make sure say they get success. The two musicians, they've been sing for English and Spanish, and they even get some place for inside the music with they sing for Italy and even French and even Japanese language.
3: Happen on top of sport
0: inside the world of sports now. Bruno Fernandes, he don't match the Premier League assist record for a single season as Manchester United come and see they use rope to tie themselves for the third position with yesterday where they use three goals. Now take flog Nottingham, we get only two goals for that match. Fernandes now come and see he just play this season with a very good form as he help Brian Mbeumo give him assist to take match the Premier League record of 20 assists we don't get for a single season. And this assist to both Kevin De Bruyne and even Thierry Henry. Now them been get that record before. As the bounce come up from the studio this morning, here the coco of the gist again. Yes, article don't blast Tinubu. Say this too much, Boroboro. He don't pass. Be careful, oh. One community for inside Kano State. Now so they do. We no go gree waka. Say bandits don't tutu. They attack them, oh. Now so they carry fire. Go burn local government secretariats. School principal and teacher will be say they kidnapped for Oyo School. They don't come outside. They beg Umbuga government and Makin. They say come and rescue also. Outside Naija, Donald Trump don't they warn Iran, say time not deal this, he don't discuss on top of peace, he don't they hang. Abdurrahman Balarabi Isa, na ingara this story, give me to come and fling it to you this LMMO. Remember, say the result of bad government, he not a discriminator, he go touch all man. My name, na Caleb Jacob, continue to shine your eyes.

0: Nuju na Duncan Mighty na arrange that Korefa tele. Now take free, take give una this morning as we don't enter for inside.
1: Inside with it.
2: I
3: don't freeze.
1: You better unfreeze.
0: I think say when I no go talk now.
1: Unfreeze.
0: I think say when I no go talk.
1: But now you they talk. Now you they give us introduction.
0: I mean to keep quiet.
1: Why you go? They mean to.
2: I
1: keep
2: beg
1: quiet,
2: this in front of newspaper.
0: No, so that why we I keep quiet. So that when I go, all of when I go, just humble. Mm. Yeah, like humility.
1: Now wahala.
0: Even though they're not humble.
4: Now front of newspaper for 95.1 for Zobia.
1: Where did you go?
0: I don't understand.
1: How about did you do this morning?
3: I don't understand. Ubi your guy, Ubi
0: staff. They sent you my place. Tell them say you no see me, oh.
1: Thank God I very good.
0: Tell them say you no see me because. As they bring the trouble, I get on too.
1: Yeah.
0: And my own are like international troubling something.
1: Anyway, Jay baby, what do you get for us this morning?
0: why you jump enter inside where Jay baby did? Anyway, I don't know whether just remind people, say I don't know whether they know say you get one better less show where they happen for inside town. Odogu and Achalugo.
1: Money now water.
0: Who the ranger?
1: Gymnastic Okoro Kanje.
0: Yes, yes. So anybody we know buy ticket when the time reach to collect ticket. Anybody we know pay ticket to go Odogu and Achalugo money now water. Forget it. It means say you know be happening person for town. Because Odogu and Achalugo, as you hear the name, money na water, na for people them, when they ikokoroku ikakaraka, meaning say people them, when no say suma swing isa, yes. Like now we they run
1: Nima
0: things,
1: na isa.
0: For inside this town, now we they run things,
1: now we they run the things,
0: yes, because they no go bring some better people them from
1: now
0: even outside Kano,
1: outside
0: Kano, they bring better people them, and then when I no go they there. What are you thinking?
1: Look at that.
0: Yes, and for people who don't they ask, say where African China go come to Odogu and Achalugo for inside here.
1: Yes, and it go happen inside of.
0: Yeah, so tomorrow we go bring you the full download of the story of Odogu and Achalugo. But this one, would I never see this kind of program before? Money na water. Another program too, where go happen for inside town on June 6th. You get one betterless arrangement of comedy. They call them Love with MC Santos J. And the title of this one now, Funny Guy Edition. Now the Funny Guy Edition. So Love with MC Santos J, the Funny Guy Edition. Now on Saturday, now 6th of June. I just they tell you now some of the better things will go happen for town. MC 16, go day for there. MC Jimo, up Nepa, go day. MC Hutchman Godi, and it will happen for inside new face of La Mirage Hotel for inside Sabon Gari for Enugu Road. So that one too, today, tomorrow, till the end of till that time, we go to tell when small things and when they happen around town. If you to get something where you think say people guys know where they happen around town, why not? Like Salah celebration is a common.
1: Look at that.
2: The coming
0: of Salah. And the good thing about this Salah is the Salah of Nama.
1: Nama!
2: I beg, as we prepare to chop Nama, make we prepare to enter the litros this early morning. Oh, yeah, now, this inside the litros this morning, we see say 4 days after Borno and all your school children, they're still there for inside kidnappers, the hand. Janatory, ED for page 6 of the litros this morning. Apabio, Barao, and 7 govos, them, they plan to fight Jackie Chan on top sanitarial tickets today, like this. That's a read for page five of Daily Trust newspaper this morning. And Nigerians spend 5.43 trillion naira on top fuel for first quarter. That's a read for page 29. My eyes are old age. Page 29 of Daily Trust. This one, biggest story where they carry come with the CC APC representative primaries irregularity claim. Wuru wuru, they don't they talk say wuru wuru magu magu they inside this matter and shock defeats for incumbents. That's where we start from the first page. Iwaka. From the first page, reach page 3, page 4, and page 5. And now, they're not to carry to come this morning, so then they say want to keep it simple. And the last story they carry come now, how terrorists then pay 17 police officers and soldiers for inside Yobe State.
0: Chai-ho.
2: I did not enter my house.
0: Chai-ho.
2: They don't enter my house.
3: For the Punch story paper this morning, primaries, APC reps, now, so they fight back after they lose tickets. Under that story, 26-7 lawmakers, them they don't crash out. That means they don't pass the screening. House leader and others, they reject the screening. They don't the threat and say they go go inside court of lawyer. Page 2 of the Punch this morning, even one of the leader of the house, the majority leader in Hungary, himself been lose for that primary screening. 63% of Nigerians they want interest rates reduced. Now CBN reports 90 Yandison for page 3 of page 34 of the Punch story paper this morning. Oh yeah, it don't near $110 per barrel as Donald Trump he don't threaten to strike Iran. Page 33 of the Punch this morning. The biggest story for the Punch story paper, or your school attack. Senate Yoruba leaders they don't they talk say I beg they need to do action as videos of people where they keep nadas then they don't come outside come they spread for social media. Page 9 of the Punch, that to get other picking there. OT and the Labour Party they don't reject Aburi 2027 nomination form sale. Page 45 of the Punch, Dangote don't raise Ethiopia investment to $4 billion. Now to read the page 34 of the Punch this morning. And still for the front page of the Punch story paper, Nigeria, they don't tighten their surveillance as Ebola, you don't buy 80 for Congo. Page 8 of the Punch. Hoodlums, that na Jaguda boys, they don't go rape one old mama o for Lagos. They rape am sute she kwa go yonder. Page 4 and 5. And finally, Ogbonge government, they don't crack down some contracts will be say they no approve for MDAs. Page 33 of the Punch this morning.
1: All right, make we enter inside of Vanguard newspaper. And one of the story we will see for front page of Vanguard newspaper now, fertilizer plants. Dangote don the vow to ensure say food security a good day inside Africa. That story is there for page 12 of Vanguard. Pension commission they plan jumbo pension for police. That's one day for page 8 of Vanguard newspaper. Power sector now the biggest scam inside Nigeria. This one now NLC president they talk am. He day for page 14.
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1: Of Vanguard newspaper. Ebola NCDC don't activate emergency surveillance as WHO they don't declare international emergency. That's story you will see on for page 9 of Vanguard newspaper. Keep nodding, say you don't they happen. Senate don't vow say then go fast track state police as IGP visits Oyo. That story is there for page 38 of Vanguard newspaper. And one of the biggest story where Vanguard bring this morning now APC primaries, powerful reps, then they among 50 losers inside of the primaries where APC has been due. And this story, you go see them for page 5 of Vanguard newspaper. That's not the story when I go carry for inside Vanguard this morning.
0: Yes, and that story when Caleb in don't carry, you know, suit me the way my cousin don't go take the splash money. For Ethiopia.
1: Your cousin.
0: Yeah.
1: The last person we called Dangote cousin.
2: I'm not gonna talk.
0: No. So because you know, family money, you don't throw it.
2: You don't throw it, so you know, yeah, sweet. You understand?
0: Yeah, you know, too sweet me. Just carry on.
3: You go soon throw him off for Kenya.
0: So make her ready for heartbreak.
1: Prepare your mind.
0: Why my cousin they do
3: that? You
0: want
3: build refinery for Middle East, for this thing, East Africa.
0: Anyway, no problem. My cousin are too much money.
3: You guys
0: man.
3: Are cheerful givers.
0: Very cheerful. Okay, NNPP then reject restriction on political movement. It is page 5. And now where I will start for New Telegraph, page 5, 2027. NNPP rejects restriction on political movement, accuses APC of undermining opposition. And according to the reason, say what that away them reps people they put hands say for Electoral Act.
3: Yes.
0: Say if you lose election, if you lose primaries, stay where you did.
3: Stay where
0: no
3: you
0: move.
3: Yeah.
0: They don't know.
3: They don't know. Say
0: not trap.
3: Them. Yes.
0: Mm. And now it don't affect them. Yes. All of them. All they shout. Yes. Since
3: many,
0: Friday.
3: Many of them.
0: Many of them.
3: Many.
2: This one a perfect
0: many.
2: Example Iggy of Aga. He who digs a pit without falling.
0: Digger
2: fall inside the same pit where they dig.
3: Digger shallow. See the house through where Akpabio won't push. The thing will affect
0: yes,
3: us
0: now.
3: Come back on reverse.
0: Yes. So when they dig, just they remember they dig.
3: Don't forget your leg they near there.
0: So because now if you lose the primaries, you must stay inside your party.
3: Did
0: you?
3: Can't you
0: must
3: stay because they don't even submit to register.
0: They don't.
3: You cannot be.
0: You cannot pay piante. No potting.
1: He forgot saying they talk.
0: Okay. New Telegraph. Serap demands probe into alleged diversion of 800 billion akpala by APC governors. Them. That Tori, what would they shout? Where would they shout last week? Say 800 billion. He don't miss. For inside FAC. And now governors of APC,
2: yes.
0: progressive governors, then get question to answer. Serap now they say, please, make them probe that matter. It is page 27 if you want the full download of that to read. Borno Oyo students, when they don't kidnap by kidnappers, Senate them vow, say they go pass state police law sharply. That one they page 22, and then you can't jump, go page 28. FG explains delay in release of quarterly budget report. Ide page 4, they are telling stories there. Gbenga Daniel pulls out of Senate race, cites security threats. Abba, former governor, serving senator. Who want threatening him? Who want threatening him?
3: Push and go one side.
0: Yes, because he and the present governor, they fight for the same ticket.
3: Read the same book.
0: So now it's a threat. Who want threatening former governor? By the way, now the chairman, Senate Committee on Navy.
3: Yes.
0: Now you want threatening? Now you want threatening?
3: It's a security threat.
0: His Excellency, calm down. No? Just calm down, His Excellency. In page 2 of the New Telegraph, insecurity time to enhance local defense industry capabilities is now. Now, Deacon, Director General of Defense Industrial Corporation, it is page 29, and it jump go page 14. And the bigger story when they page 7 and page 28. Now, APC House of Reps primaries, mixed wins, confusion across states. And inside, they say Chief Whip Kumo unopposed. Four incumbent lawmakers, Akume's wife, David Mark's daughter, return. Others lost out in Benue. So you see, Akume wife, they come contest. David Mark daughter, they come back.
3: Buhari Pikin, he go follow
0: he
3: the
0: don't,
3: letter.
0: He don't win that ticket.
2: Even this man, what's his name? Erufai. Bello Erufai.
0: Yeah.
2: Sef.
0: Yeah, so but Bello don't see something, he don't come up for inside APC.
3: Yeah.
0: Just go ADC.
2: ADC.
0: So and you know, say that if you give an that automatic ticket that time for that side. Anyway, all these stories then they inside a New Telegraph of this morning.
3: But sorry, we need to remind country people, say the fans say these people they win primary, no mean say they don't win the election.
2: The election
3: they
2: for 2027,
3: with other
2: yes.
3: parties.
1: Yes.
0: I say they know.
3: Because the way we they talk, I feel like saying automatic ticket.
0: No, but you know, say why everybody they usually go ruling party. You remember during PDP that
3: yes,
0: time?
3: Automatic.
0: And now during APC, because ruling party they always reason.
3: Mm.
0: Say, if you politicians, they always reason like say if you win for a ticket for ruling party.
3: Yes.
0: It means he will win the general election.
3: Mm. Once if the presidential will win for that party.
0: You go just win. Everybody go. But not be like that. It's local politics still remain local.
2: Yes.
0: Now why is he say that motorcycle guy for Kaduna when win go rest for Labour?
3: Yes.
0: Come move, go APC.
3: It now they get them again
0: for where?
3: Baba no come back.
0: No, they don't come out inside. Even Kubana chief priest where they shout.
1: But
0: I don't know why would I hate that guy. Why would I hate that guy?
1: You not contest because the guy they you lead you lose the election.
2: So much.
0: No, he said no contest because Hobuz Oduma don't zone him.
3: Yes,
0: they don't zone him for inside the state. So the question why they asked, I said you don't know before.
3: Oh,
0: you don't know
3: when they consult, they don't tell you.
0: They don't tell you. Say they don't zone up.
1: And you call yourself chief priest.
3: Huh? And now you come the go. When they tell Baba say, "Bros, you cannot go forward. You move from Imo go Lagos." To
0: All right, this one day inside all the tourists. Then when we carry for inside New Telegraph.
1: This bumptious morning, yes. So Yusuf, we make you tell us the color of your belly. Which of the story nine do your body aging? Because right about now we don't port go enter inside area G.
0: Yes, and as you talk, please tell us the G's for your area. Open your window, check. Waiting your neighbors then they do. In fact, waiting your neighbors they cook. We also want to know, like, somebody they fry something for inside kitchen.
2: Who thief chicken for inside the compound?
0: Somebody is doing something.
2: And, put it inside
0: and then if you want to report your neighbors too, on top of what they do, please use us, report them. No need to write their name if you are afraid.
1: Yeah.
0: I don't know, anybody where they stay with in landlord for compound,
1: hey,
0: how are they cope with each other?
3: You see how the landlord
0: why everywhere quiet
3: how the landlord they cope with the tenant or how the tenant they cope with
0: you know you don't say it did difficult it did very hard to stay with landlord
3: yes now
0: it did very hard
3: I go there your body
0: because I go there your body I go and then God can't help you say no Satan can't help you say no pay rent and you want to fry egg
1: you carry this policy this bag they come back
0: when yes,
3: you
0: buy Sala,
3: you go
0: Suya.
3: Drag you go drag Ram come home
0: Ram. I see somebody they price Ram. They ask her, what be the price? Ram 900,000. 800,000, 1 million.
2: Now, money for big cow will be that.
0: But before now, when I was the president. Okay, sorry.
2: Okay.
0: Yeah. President of Social Club.
1: Okay. Good as you
0: know. President or president. President of a nation.
2: Now, president you be.
0: President or president. I used to be, in fact, two times I don't be president. Three times. Because even for secondary school, I'll be president of dramatic society.
2: You still be our president.
0: Yes.
2: No matter where the president is.
0: Yeah, it don't matter whether you be president of the Ghana Association.
1: They tell me who borrow you president of Ghana Igala Association. Anyway, you fit chook mouth on top the level and to send us message for WhatsApp now 0809-526-7188. And we green telewire now 0902-309053. Now the numbers where you fit the call this bumptious morning.
0: Yes, confirm your name and location. Who you?
6: Area brother. Una good morning.
0: Morning good to you, brotherly.
6: Yes, sir. Now, welcome. God will be with us.
0: Amen and amen, my brotherly.
6: Is that the thing where I want to tell our leader?
0: Mm.
6: What is the meaning? When they say EFCC will come cash or arrest the people where loot our money? What is the meaning?
2: Okay.
0: You they ask the leaders, I do they ask us.
6: Give me. Yaya Bello, they say Yaya Bello loot COVID money.
0: Allegedly, over 80 billion, allegedly.
6: And they call arrest. What is the outcome of it? And now they say he's going to contest for primary election.
0: Like Senator Yabelu.
6: Hello, did they hear me, ba?
0: Will they hear you, brotherly?
6: That is evidence to prove that our leader, all their team now, that is a sign of failure. They
0: know
6: help the common. They
0: know
6: help this country. Only
0: you, the vex.
6: Well, they know help at all. God will be with us.
0: Amen. Amen.
1: You go. Confirm your name. You don't go.
3: This thing when you talk now, don't make people now. I day. this former minister with a jail 75 years. Yeah. Say the governorship screening go soon come, the primaries go soon come up. So they won't know whether instead go follow come outside.
0: Yeah, because in pick form now. So they wait for him.
3: They wait for him.
0: So see where they
3: find Tapo now to cut.
0: See where they get problem. Mm. Where they get problem be say somebody when they allege say carry over 80 billion. They move around freely. They move around freely. They collect form.
3: Yes.
0: And when I don't do the anything. Chuk mouth.
3: He's still the, he's
0: they
3: still
0: talk, the chuk talk, chuk talk, up and down. No, because even at oh no, this is, I feel vexed. So I feel vexed. So no, no, because you know go there, you know go they arrest more people.
2: Yes. You know the reason why something still they happen for this our country now because some of us know the verse.
1: Hello, good morning to you.
7: Good morning. How are you?
0: Fine.
7: I beg the neck on the reduce my voice. My voice is too loud.
1: Chai.
0: Our voice is too loud.
7: In China, your voice is too hard. I don't know whether I can manage to win you so much. My name is Mr. Gunlock, but still I don't have a Savungari.
0: We greet you, Brother Ali.
7: Please. You see what is happening in this nation. Look at we lose 17 uniform men now in Yobe. Every human being in Nigeria know how it turns. 17 uniform men, children, mothers, brothers and sisters, they have lost their relation. And we see them in this country. Things is going wrong way. When we forget about APC, this thing, let we mourn the people where they protect our interest, protecting our life. Where the enemies eliminate their life is wrong, it's bad, it's painful. You make my body, I don't want to talk, my body cool. Allah, I just say sorry for Nigeria.
0: Thank you very, very, very much. 0902-320-9053-0809-526-7188. If we see a message, we go sharply read them. You say good morning to every. You say may the soul of the sojourns them went by, make you rest inside peaceful Chai, Nigeria. May God help we country. Na parish priest from Boma Road. Now I don't send this message. This one tears morning.
1: Alright, you say apart from human being, you say the mango where they chop fish, now I said the fish they come up from APC, the only solution not to for them to do themselves badness. You say God they, your name now MC7.
0: Yes, we see your own message. You say I just they use corner eye, they look my neighbor, everybody they buy ram. She they busy, the rear chicken. And the energy where she they put for inside the raining of that chicken, it they shock me. Now Priscilla from Naibawa said her neighbor, instead of me she just they buy, she buy ram, she just they arrange chicken. Look that means saying that chicken she go slaughter that
3: she
0: time.
3: She cut her coat
1: according to her material.
0: According
1: to the material where she feel buy. You said the problem not be landlord, but na agent to Kogi State. He said to Kogi State is finished allegedly. Yaya Bello still gets mind to buy ticket, and some people go still get the same mind to screen him. Say him they good to go and contest Nigeria. Okay, you say EFCC and all your plenty message remaining, and not even to read them. You never even put your name. Look at that. Anyway, now here we go pack well when we go drop something. Come back. And when we come back, we will continue to pick all your messages and all the calls inside of Area Gist. Not go anywhere, we will come back.
0: Yeah.
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1: To continue, took him out on top the level.
2: We don't tire for racing teams. Every day racing teams, we don't tire. Eh? Which can come to the this one? Our president and our politicians, they go collect, oh, they go collect by God's grace, they go collect.
1: All right. Thank you very much for that, your contribute. So we see they talk about you, they live with your landlord inside area gist. Yes, you, they live with your landlord. JBB been, they give us gist of how person they stay with in landlord, and she not even know, so they don't pull rule, say you must wash for street. But then you there inside landlord house and you buy new car and you never pay your rent. How you want make that man say they look you? Because they look you with corner eye. Eh? And you there inside your house and your landlord there your compound. He know, say you never pay rent, you can't go buy new car. Okay. No wala. Maybe see confirm who they here. But I'm just morning to you.
3: Hello, good morning.
1: Yeah, good morning to you.
3: How about Macaulay from Gezawa?
1: Alright, how about Macaulay? Shook mouse on top the level.
3: So a lot of soldiers are dying, you know, we're not happy.
1: Chai.
3: And others who want to enter now will be afraid to enter soldiers. I pray that God, that those that have died, that they will rest in peace.
1: Amen.
3: And government should try to release those teachers who have suffered for this country. See what they are passing through. Pray that God will touch the government so that they will help to release those teachers.
1: All right. Thank you very much, Abbott, for that, your contribute. We dey pray, say, may the souls of other people where we knock by go and look them, may them rest in peaceology. Breathe that breath again, AJ baby. You see, now so all of us they breathe for here. Plenty things they happen, but you know, go allow weigh you down. Now Monday morning be this.
4: He will breathe
1: now.
4: Him.
1: Bam shots Monday morning to you. Can't imagine say
4: our fine clothes.
1: You they wear fine clothes when you they live with your landlord inside the same house and you never pay your rent.
4: Who take this bit for me?
5: Abel, what do you want to take for breakfast?
1: You never pay your rent.
4: Even drink water this morning.
1: And you they wear fine clothes with your landlord for compound.
5: What you wanna take?
1: Nothing.
5: Are they interested? Would in they wait for you? We wanna they shout.
1: Nah, hot water.
5: I don't want to.
4: We do
5: talk.
4: Hot water therapy.
1: Mixture of hot and cold water. Now we drink.
5: I don't
1: want
5: to do too much talk this morning. So I they just maintain my status quo. But we see your own message. You see,
4: status quo and
5: nothing fit make me stay in the same compound with my landlord or landlady. But I for like no, I beg. Now, whose responsibility to they foot the bill of parking sock away? Now, landlord, I've been a tenant.
1: That one, I just found another
5: thing. But a very good question.
1: Now, very good question.
5: So, maybe we will carry our entire Ministry of Happiness tomorrow. Exactly. Among other things, them where would they reside tomorrow? Which person responsibility to park sock away?
1: Yes.
5: Yeah. Now landlord. So you go pin and dance somewhere. MC7. No worry. Tomorrow. Mwadu achang. Mwadu abaya.
1: Mwadu abaya.
5: Mwadu abaya mpagi.
1: Look at that.
5: Yes. And when the time reach 8 o'clock, we go carry barrister Umar Isa Suleiman from Right Field Attorneys on top phone. He go just give us small on top the Electoral Act and how. We go reason say this honorables them for inside House of Representatives and Senate. Now then shoot themselves by the leg. Abi, how the team be say if you lose primary, stay where you are.
1: now they are losing primaries.
5: Yes, now shouting from weekend. Everybody just they shout. Now, so that are you two goofy tell us say whether you're honorable for your place, because see. I want to make we people for Wazobia FM made it interesting.

0: interest for politics.
1: Yes.
0: Why I want me to get interest for politics? Be say we no go continue like this for this country.
1: Mm.
0: Country man gas know in right.
1: Yes.
0: And then country man gas activate in right when necessary.
1: Mm-hmm.
0: But you don't go feel activate your right when you know even you know your right. For example, to vote now your right.
1: Yes, and so many things. Some people just feel like say no need.
0: They don't care. Like you go say somebody go say, well, I don't care about politics, but politics care about you.
1: Yes, so
0: because politics they affect everything,
2: everybody,
0: including love.
1: Yes, look at like this.
0: How can you love when you don't have fire?
2: When you don't have fire, how can you go on dates?
0: You know what they say. Your otepu they say for Jabba. You they say for Naiba.
1: How you want a love?
0: I want to take love.
1: If you not get a research card for
2: you, go
1: for,
2: first call they do calculation.
1: How you want a love?
2: First calculator on top love.
1: You don't know say the love. The politics they affect even the call where they call your darling.
0: Not to way know they affect.
2: Now that time you go no say and that talk where outside they talk say give them so you buy an Nissan.
0: Buy an Nissan. No,
2: that time you go no say Nissan.
0: Now before that you know they work again. It go far.
1: My yes say not far. My yes say not far.
0: Now why that time would they advise people say fall in love within your neighborhood?
2: Long distance relationship people, make una hear.
0: Fall in love with you.
2: Fall in love with
0: your neighbor. You don't here. Make your love no pass Taroni market. Maraba cinema.
1: Wahala.
0: How you go there? How you go there? Jabba, where they near Kasina?
1: No,
0: you fall in love with Naiba or somebody.
1: Where they near Zaria?
0: No, I don't understand.
1: Not talk like that.
0: So you did Jabba, they fall in love with for Naibawa.
1: So you mean?
0: Say, oh, you did Naibawa, they fall in love for Jabba.
1: No, that one means say you did encourage,
2: Oh, you did go look at government.
0: Proximity love. They very economical, sister.
2: Oh,
0: mom. You did very economical because you guys factor in economy.
1: You not
0: gonna
1: know. You not gonna know whether the rub they do really true.
2: Go look at government. They fall in love for Tarawani local government.
0: So like,
2: problem long day.
0: You say your lover did get our. Are you there, Taro? What did you buy? Your lover there, Ikara.
1: Imagine saying you guys pay 150 baht just to go see.
0: Yes, now. Yes, so now you say, I want to go and see my baby. Where your baby? Port Harcourt. How?
2: It's bandits.
0: By road, and then you want to go by air. To go Port Harcourt, come by now. You know, go spend less than 500,000.
2: Yes.
0: So why go. Fall in love responsibly, my brother?
1: Yes. Go.
0: Within your economy.
1: Within your economy.
2: Fall in love responsibly.
0: Fall in love responsibly.
2: Now my food
0: you cannot go about falling in love up and down. You fall in love everywhere. Lover boy.
1: How you going to fall in love?
0: Because everything way they do now with this economy, everything you go calculator.
2: So
0: you go calculator. You say, can I have your number? First, ask her, where do you stay? Say, I stay in Naibawa, and they stay for Jabba. You say, okay, nice to meet you. Forget the number.
2: Don't be jealous.
0: No, you go first start from the beginning. Because how much before?
1: I understand. But then again.
0: 10,000 and how many liters?
1: Leave all those.
0: Friends. Like 6-7 liters.
1: Love is blind.
0: Eh?
1: Love not to see all those.
0: Before now, go clear your eye. The economy go clear.
2: Calm down.
0: No, even they talk about people if you fall in love. I know they talk about you. So are they advice people now? Where you feel?
1: My chest.
0: My door open like here.
1: So you miss it?
0: Don't be best to get hard, they fall in love. Don't be best to get hard.
2: Now who get hard, they fall in love?
0: They talk about people when they do open heart surgery.
1: Wow.
0: Anyway, now play with the play.
2: Yes.
0: Before you say, we say they should not fall in love.
2: I better go.
0: But you go.
1: Nothing when I won't tell me. What's on the tell that story?
0: No. So you go for. You go then Naiba, they fall in love with somebody for Jabba.
1: Story. You don't say.
0: You don't say Jabba and Kasina.
1: No, you don't say. You still continue. Me say not true.
0: No. Wait. So me will reason this thing now. Even as they come out inside area G's. So you no go fall in love for your area. Not just fall for your neighborhood, but fall for your area. You know why you know supposed fall for your neighborhood? Because. The danger of falling in love for your neighborhood. They say, the girl, if you come unannounced, just bust into your zanga without announcing. So the advantage, not the disadvantage.
1: Okay.
0: Yes, but I will leave her like that. I know they even do all this. But fall in love responsibly.
2: fall in love responsibly. The message with that.
1: They don't hear her.
0: Fall in love responsibly.
1: Fall in love responsibly.
2: Be responsibly. Fall in love responsibly.
1: No worry, we'll come back.

0: 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Abi no be so? Oh yeah, oh. 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
2: 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Boki, the area father, Sabi Girl, and J Baby on top as Ide Hot. Number 18 day for inside the month of May na money making Monday. And today we say we the twale give all we medical health practitioners them. We health practitioners, include everybody where they work for hospital. We say doctors, nurses, pharmacies, lab technicians. We say even security, cleaners them, morticians them, and everybody where they work for hospital, including people where they work for private and public hospitals, including people where they sell for inside chemists. We they greet una this morning. We they say thank you for your love for Quantary.
3: Look at that.
2: Yes.
3: Thank you for the love for your Quantary and the love way they show us. Thank
2: yes.
3: you very, very much.
2: Because some of the hospitals, them, now I saw, according by Oyibo people, you go to hospital, life go just tire you. But some people, they go there every day to make sure, say, you and me, we get cajadment of body. So, any hospital where you day, whether you day for AKTH, or you day for Asibiti Murtala, or you day for Wasi, for Nasara Hospital, or you day for Asia Bayeru, or you day for private clinic like our own here, Standard, or you day for international, anywhere where anybody they work.
3: We day for IDH.
2: Yes. We day for orthopedic for Dala. We
3: yes.
2: day greet you.
3: Whichever one, yes. we day greet
2: and
3: you.
2: For people where they hear us from outside Kano,
3: yeah.
2: not see the same thing. Every hospital.
3: All the hospital for
2: everybody
3: Niger,
2: where they work for they
3: tell
2: hospital.
3: You, thank you. Yeah. Thank you very, very much.
2: Like I go even remember Pastor Uem, Thompson Uem, they work for hospital too for AKTH.
3: Okay.
2: So them and every other person.
3: Yes.
2: I also even remember Mommy Komolafe, Dr. Mommy Komolafe, where they work for Equa
3: Eye Clinic. Hospital.
2: Hospital, yes. Equa Eye Hospital. Jerry Jones and everybody when they for inside Equa Eye Hospital. Everybody where they for inside Mecca Eye Hospital. Anywhere where they work for hospital. Whether you be support staff or you be medical personnel,
3: yeah,
2: we they greet you.
3: We they greet you too.
2: We they celebrate you.
3: You know, say like, some weeks back, I been say my girls could do tests because get the waiver to the fee. So the doctor could say, just try do both malaria and typhoid, just do some tests. And then when the test come, I say, I could say, ah, you don't have typhoid, do no trace of typhoid at all at all. Guess how I got the fee? You can't tell me, say, see you with your water bottle all the time.
2: Yeah.
3: You know.
2: Yeah.
3: He's expected.
2: This one will be water bottle. This one I would like drum. See you with your drum. Why you not get the drum? Why you not get that
4: I
2: kind of drum?
4: I don't get energy to carry drum all around.
2: So you see, I've been one giver, but now she not get energy to carry her.
3: I didn't really conscious of the water.
2: I've been one giver, one, but she not get energy to carry.
3: You see that. Me, I like to drink water well, especially as the weather call even
2: yes.
3: day very hot. You
2: said the no funny.
4: Yeah, they even consciously drink the water.
3: All right. No, Allah, when we go pick something, come back, we'll continue.
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1: All right, still on top as the hot for inside 95.1 Wazobia FM. 15 minutes on top, 8 o'clock. And we say at one time, we go just ask you to explain, give us when they say rise, when they bottom pot today, feed day on top the flags tomorrow. Anyway, we no go feel wait until a barrister come tomorrow. Make we follow and talk on top this electoral act. As honorables them, they shout up and down. So we don't already arrange barrister on top telephone. Tere green green barrister Umar Isa Suleiman from Right Field Attorneys. Barrister, confirm say they on top with tele green green.
2: 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Good morning, Oga Obuchi.
1: Morning, good to you, barrister.
3: Good morning, Oga.
1: So I don't know. I go first start to say I don't say no go like that kind thing, but you be one of the most reliable people where I know for inside Nigeria. Now, anytime where you need barrister, they are available. Not even only on radio. So, barrister, keep them up, I beg.
2: Thank you so much, sir.
1: Mashallah. Yes. So, barrister, now almost all the honorables, they shout. And it be like say that time where they shout, say that thing where they do, they set themselves up for trap. They don't hear us, oh. I bet help us make sense of this electoral act and how it affect them now when everybody they shout and they say, if you don't already do primaries for one party, just stay there. Help us make sense of them.
2: You see, waiting, one will say regarding this particular thing where they happen, and a lot of analysis don't come out with regards to that. So all these things started in the issue of Section 77 of the Electoral Act, because that time when everybody read that particular section, and already president don't already assent to the law, a lot of them become jittery. So some analysts are saying that look, you can do it. Some people are saying you cannot do it. But the only thing where if you save us, the question is, can an aspirant decamp to another political party and become a candidate after losing either a consensus or party primary in another political party? This is the question. The answer, under Section 77, Section 77, sub 4, sub 5, sub 6, and sub 7. Waiting this one can say, they can say every political party must submit the register or make the register available to INEC not later than 21 days before they fix their party primaries, congresses, or convention. Meaning, in name good day inside that. A political party register where they submit a name go there inside at 21 days. And section 77 sub 5 can say, and all that register will contain the people where they eligible to vote during that particular convention, consensus, or whatsoever. It go there inside. And in answer, section 77 sub 6, sorry, it didn't dey for my head, Mekuna, sorry, please. I you know, we with cramming. You understand? I know what make I confuse my listeners. So and section 77 sub 6 can say if you submit that in, now them will participate. And at the same time, section 77 sub 7 can say, and if you no submit that name within 21 days, you understand, the candidate or the people will go vote, they no go they what is it called, they call eligible to participate or in that particular primaries or congresses. So now this section 77 can cause this problem. Now 21 days, they don't already, so you have 21 days to submit this thing. So your name, by that time when you when they do that consensus or when they do that primaries, you see, they don't submit your name as a member of
1: One political party.
2: So now you don't feel. They no select you. All the consensus no come favor you. Which time you go come out? Come go another party. Made that party within that 21 days. With this 21 days don't cut across all the political parties. You see, this 21 days cut across all political parties. No, be say for APC or PDP. It cut across all the political parties within that stipulated 21 days. So now, which time you get, you go come port to the other political party. They go come register you. After all, they don't already submit their register of party members. You understand? They don't submit. Now you will come forth to another party. They will come select you as their candidate and they will present you to INEC. You see, no go work.
1: No time.
2: That's why, yes, if you look at the necessary implication of Section 77, so 4, 5, 6, and 7, it clearly indicates that you cannot lose in this political party and run to the other political party and they will select you as candidate. You get right to the camp. But you know get right, may they select you as somebody who will run for that particular office. This is what Section 77 is saying. And this clearly indicates to our lawmakers, say they know they read. This conglomerate of SA, where they get, they don't know, say this particular section, Section 77, go come hurt them, really. Now see what is happening. They don't come put them. Yes, it's good for democracy at least, but you know, come favor them. Each and everyone now, where they since 1999, where they for house, they don't remove her through party primaries. Now,
1: another Mutu.
2: Yes, Mutu, another person, all of them, they hear their name, they have been going. The only person that survived is Lawan.
1: Ahmed Lawan, where don't they there for 28 years?
2: 28 years. Now only him survived. All the rest were there for long inside that House of Representatives or Senate. They don't pursue them come out. See this. So this is the implication of a democracy where anything where they bring, you know, go read them, you just append them. The eyes have it. The nose. That's the problem where we get right now.
1: So Barrister, you really say now the honorable by themselves for House of Reps and Senate, now then set themselves up by themselves. So what did they think?
2: Yes. You see, that's the kind of the caliber of people where we the caliber send. Some of them go there very educated. But I don't know what thing they do there. They don't go to carry the law. At least read them. Look for their lawyers or any other person where they advise them legally. Make them come. May carry I too. Look at the necessary implication. No, they don't read them. Most of them just carry. If you remember, there is something that was going on, one video that was going. One House of Representative member just say he no see the law, but he want make the judge pass out. Remember one video where they pulled up.
1: Yes, and even the woman will say I have it, and so they say what did they talk? Say I don't even know.
2: Yes, another example is this issue of this tax law. Most of them no read up. They just go put hand there, and at the end of the day, they bring another one where no be the one where they pass. So these are the kind of people where we find, as we do complain, say children today no one read. The same thing now, the same implication don't affect our members of House of Representatives and Senate. They no one read. All of them just one is the president. On your Monday, we shall start. So anything where him bring, he go just put on. Anywhere where be left face, now be the goal. They go just play up.
1: All right, Barrister, thank you very much. We'll leave you to enter inside court or enter inside class this morning.
2: Thank you so much for having me.
1: Thank you, as you don't break and down.
3: Anytime
1: where you find where you need something, make them break something down for law. Now, Barrister, they call no matter what time of the night. So, what you will go look this morning, now this party primaries them, your honorable, where he day, if he make them, he don't make them. because now, if you like say, they don't set themselves up because, you know, Fipianti. Come up for this party after primaries. I know the only
3: you
1: APC.
3: You go nowhere.
1: You go nowhere. We stay here.
3: You stay here.
4: And why this family tell it's Peter Obi? He talks say if for just day ADC make you win primaries, make you know the kind of people where you get. But Peter Obi,
1: you no agree. Bam, bam, bam, you don't agree. You don't understand it.
4: Make we know the test. No. We test our strength. I beg, we could not come back with him.
3: No, when we come back, we'll continue on to pass the health. Not go anywhere.
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21: He get us Lipton tea. They take link people for morning time. One cup, one half an hour. As he they go.
13: I get gist for you. You no go believe what happened yesterday.
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13: 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I be forget saying that tea before I broke.
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23: A wannan kasar tamu ta Najeriya kowa sai ya samu rabon sa mace ko namiji har da yara ma kowa zai yi rabon sa cikin wannan garabasan close of 130 gram red hot zaku iya samun naku kasan daga cikin kyaututtukar miliyan 500 da aka ware wanda ya kunshi

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2: All right, still on top 95.1 Wazobia FM. 9 o'clock will be time for Sports Mori Waka. Maybe before we come out, when we come back, that 1,000 recharge card. Give them now. Okay. Make we look some of the messages. Say, good morning, Aboki Deria Father, Sabi Girl, and J Baby. That Zaria guy is under age. Now, Wazobia Diamond. Now, she send them. But the question be say, if he dey under age, how he take pass the screening?
3: Exactly.
2: When APC people do them, how he take pass the screening? In fact, they even shake and they congratulate and say, well done, little man. You greet us, you say, your name na Dr. Modi. Truth be said, if them explain Nigeria give you and you understand them, it means say you don't nearly to craze. Or them no explain and well for you. Now God, now if he help us for inside this country. Dr. Modi say, if they explain Nigeria give you understand, it means say your head on the touch.
3: Something is happening right there.
2: Yes, EFCC should stop giving us allegedly something. All these rumors without evidence, they pain person. Now Fatumbi from Dakata, I don't send this message this morning.
3: All right.
2: 0902-320-9053. Who you?
4: Hello, good morning.
2: Good morning. Be like say go crow on Ben near your radio small.
4: I don't come out, area father.
2: We greet you.
4: Sadi girl.
3: Good morning to you.
4: And Jaya, what is here?
5: Good morning.
4: Good morning. Please, I want to comment on EFCC, please.
3: All right, go ahead.
4: See, the EFCC should try as much as possible to realize that leadership is all about serving, not bullying. Have to serve in order to lead. Then let them at least regard us a little bit. Give us details of their trial. Publish it so that we will know when one person's case starts and where it ends. Because what they are trying is public. It's all about public money. It belongs to all of us. It's not private money. So we deserve to know about the accountability of their trials and procedures. That is why the thing is confusing. There are many, many people that have been called that they have questions to answer before the EFCC. And the way they sweep it under the carpet, people are confused. That's why people are saying, Bello, this one, that one, allegedly. But the thing is that the details are not being made public. These are the issues. Like Okowa, there are many of them that have been pointed that you have questions to answer. Not only this Bello, but along the line, they are undermining our reputation as Nigerians. It's very, very wrong. They should be open. They are here to serve Nigeria. Nigeria is bigger than every other person. That's how it's supposed to be. During the time of Obasanjo, that's why I hail Obasanjo. During Obasanjo's time, the IGP, Tafa Balogun, had to go to jail while in service. And it was this present SA, security advisor, Rumu Ribadu. He was in office. Tafa Balogun was his senior. He had to send him to jail. Obasanjo stood and supported it. The only president that has done such a presidency. Please, let the EFCC stand out. If they are truly independent, let them prove it. Thank you very much.
3: All right.
2: Thank you very much. I mean, why even remind them, say, for that alleged money for Okowa, when be the former governor of Delta State? No be plenty money like that. Now, just 1.3 trillion.

0: And they say out of the 13% derivative for oil producing states, them.
1: Nice.
0: They say between 2015 and 2023, that money just do willy willy, 1.3 trillion.
1: Mm-hmm.
0: Anyway, now in the run for the ticket of Delta North. So I don't know whether to make we wish and well. I just don't know.
1: You're not going to really understand the matter.
0: I just don't know.
1: Because sometimes you go just hear some this thing, you go do you, but you go do you whine. Like that, you're not going to understand how they be. You say area daddy, good morning. The reality na say for Nigeria, okay, the reality na say Nigerians know they tell themselves the truth. Agboki. Do you know about the big hotel in the middle road and the owner say who they fool who? Ogarabo, okay? Ogarabo, now you send that message. I don't know which big hotel they tell you about.
0: So, but why Nami would they talk about?
1: Exactly. But anyway, make I just pick this message where we sponsor. Don't say, man, I can't give you MTS. Say, countryman and man and woman. You say, you be one person, no, but inside different ways. Now you they show your powers. Yes. You they wonder where the power they? The power there inside the fact say you be professional by day, you be artist by night, you be friend, you be lover, you be biker, and you also alone and alone you they be inside all these people before night go reach for one day. Now who you be, and somehow inside every single version of you where they show us, you they show up full time, you know they give half measures and you know they apologize. This one now the reality of so many Nigerian youths, and not be one thing, not be one line lane. Now many lives where they live inside one body, and you see they show up inside all of them 100 100. May you just continue to be you, because MTN they see you even as they leave them 100. Yes, MTN they see you, and you don't need to shrink to fit in. All you guys they do not to do you. You don't need for to wait for permission. You don't need to explain yourself. You go just show up inside any version where today they tell you say, oh yeah, bring it on. Now waiting you they do be that, and you they give them your everything. Now the best part be that. So make you just continue to be you and continue to they leave it 100 100 with MTN. Continue they leave them 100. Yes, MTN they tell you. This one it be like motivational, but it not be motivation. Now just they tell you continue to be you 100 100. Even as we they give you 100 100 on top 95.1 Wazobi FM Kano, we they give you 100 100. You they chook mouth 100 100. So you go continue they chook mouth on top the level. We go they pick your calls, we go they pick your messages, and you they chook mouth continuously 100 100.
0: Yes, 100 100. Your message don't enter. I say this trap set by lawmakers that turn back and catch them. It sweet me wella. Now so God go to frustrate every evil plan against Nigeria continually.
1: All right, we will pick something, come back.
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0: MTN, we don't put Akpala on top table from 8:45 go reach 9 o'clock when Sports Morning Waka go enter. And after Sports Morning Waka, 9:30, na short tori for inside Yoruba language. We go come back on top Yusef Tinkam. And on top Yusef Tinkam, na where we go drop that 1,000 Naira recharge card, Akpala. finally. And then went in tomato come from 10 o'clock. Giveaway go day from Wazobia Cosmetics.
1: Yes.
0: Meaning say you go chop something.
1: You go chop something, but we not go tell you with
0: for
1: time.
0: Free.
1: Just make sure say you
0: for
1: day.
0: Free. For free.
1: If you like talk about that tomorrow, they don't hear you. For free.
0: For free.
1: Abi, no wahala. They don't
0: Yeah, so the end of that message is saying, so God will catch everybody when they plan evil against Nigeria. Even the retirement home for past governors and others called Senate. Let them not worry. One day, bush meat go catch a hunter. David from Panshekarana, you send this message.
1: Mm. All right, you say, for 2031, you say, when I shall be president. Of Nigeria, I'm promising free electricity, free education, free cash takeaway, and free medication for everyone. About EFCC, you say you not in say, I don't think we appoint them for alleged reports. You say EFCC is the supposed establishment. Okay, EFCC, they established for accountability and transparency. Giving us alleged reports with liquid evidence does not justify sincere service. Give Nigerians reports and concrete evidence. Your name, Na Elijah.
0: Yes, Mommy G, the Sakpu Papu of Nupe Kingdom, we don't see your message. Imbi, they tell me sorry. On top, say we call and say, who Imbi? Make we call him. So Mommy G,
1: we call
0: now. Say we want to put you on radio on top of your body.
1: Yes, we want greet you.
0: But village people don't follow the phone as we don't switch them off.
1: We want salute you on top.
0: We want shock you, but you shock us.
1: Yes, on top.
0: That day
1: we
0: salute you. Say you and Kajat Persiwe been don't work for force.
1: Exactly.
0: And
1: then
0: walk
1: us celebrate your
0: body
1: joy for you.
0: Yes.
1: Say look at that.
0: Yes. But
1: you know,
0: village people just hold the phone.
1: They not allow you.
0: But we see they celebrate you now, better man now you be.
1: Mm-hmm.
0: About that Zaria guy, it is just to tell you that APC government stands for visionless government. Imagine someone's stole a state treasury about 80 plus billion. Yet they don't clear and to contest. Does it mean that former minister of power is not lucky? I've been a biased judgment. What the APC government is doing with this government money, you know, good. Now Daddy Leo from Zangon Dakatana, I don't send this message.
1: Thank you very much. Daddy
0: but
1: Leo.
0: Now the same thing happened during PDP that time too. Now, you know, she say Dezani. They for inside London now. They answer the money where she don't.
3: Yes, where she don't thief for how many years?
0: No, allegedly.
3: Allegedly. No, be allegedly because she inside Banti and they don't already. They don't. Allegedly. They don't clear that matter. They don't.
0: She allegedly they make people vex.
3: Ah no. You don't
0: up,
3: they
0: up, up, up and down. Up and down.
1: But now allegedly now you feel you talk anything where you want to.
0: Yeah, so that
3: no, but not like this. She didn't inside Banti and is it UK or US?
0: Because even the court for UK no prove them. No proven. Now that's how they say that she don't buy bra of how much? How much? Plenty money. Yeah, so if you continue to say alleged. Anyway, we go nearly close mouth, but maybe we just check who they on top with green for the final time.
1: Continue. Good morning.
4: Please, you say the senator.
1: I bet shift from your radio small. Shift come off on that side. Or you turn down the radio volume.
4: They call this woman.
0: Unfortunately, woman see they do. We see no the clear and clearer. Oga, no verse. Oh?
1: When we not hear you well.
0: No, they two here. No verse. Emma
3: now been, I lock. But
0: Emma been where Joe?
3: You go wait later.
0: They do because they close to the radio.
1: Exactly.
0: Yeah.
1: Anyway, we sports people don't under, and when we come back after we Yoruba news, we'll enter inside.
0: But I notice say sports people not too they smile.
1: Billy says
3: they
1: have to
3: wait
1: pain them.
0: I don't know because
1: maybe
0: each of them get club where they support and their club know they do well.
1: Sorry.
0: Now Chelsea they do well.
3: Sorry.
0: No, but Big Dave now, Man U they do well.
5: Which Man U?
3: Man U. I better go. I leave Man U for also.
5: What if I say Big Dave? What if I say Big Dave?
0: I'm not saying Dave. I said Big Des.
3: Big Des.
1: Big Dave.
0: Which
1: one
0: they do?
5: He has no business with Man U.
6: Super Eagles, Venture Insurance, Canopy.
0: When did this start?
5: Since 1950. No number.
0: So, but you see, say, why I like Arsenal fans?
5: Yeah, abandon me for Chelsea.
0: No matter what, Arsenal fans,
3: they are very loyal.
0: They didn't
3: very
0: know
3: loyal.
0: That.
3: Yeah,
0: no,
3: easy.
0: No, like, they jump up and down like
5: now I walk now.
0: Sorry, like.
3: Okay.
5: I want to talk.

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today with, I think, the Saudi League had changed completely the market. Many things happened unexpected. So a year ago, when Cristiano was the first player on there, anyone could imagine how amount the top quality, extraordinary players, you know, is going to play in Saudi League. And maybe, I think, in the future, in the close future, is going to happen more and more. It's not about the threat, it's a reality. And they wanna create a strong league, and what they are doing so far, the only league can do it. So they are. So at the end, the Premier League has spent more than the other ones, because the organization of the Premier League organized the Premier League itself through the broadcasters and sponsors or whatever is higher than the other leagues. So that's why, so the clubs can spend what they have. And right now, Saudi League, I don't know how long we sustain that, but the feeling it arrived to stay.

0: Yes, welcome for the show this morning. The super duper squad of Vaz, the sporting doctor, and of course, Big Desk for your radio, bringing you news, study, and gist as they happen for the world of sports. Starting from inside the track and field event where Nigeria, they show themselves strong for Ghana. And of course, also as the end of the season, they reach with plenty of players where they say goodbye up and down as long begin they pack their kaya to one, two, va-va-va-voom, and leave this day. Of course, in the Tori, plenty where we're so time no go teach us, they give you all the headline. But make sure say you stay with us to get the full Tori from headed to footed. Today will be Monday, a mocking, money-making ginger Monday. My name is Navas, the sporting Likita, and I deal with Big Des this morning. Good morning to you this morning, Big Des.
1: Thank you. Good morning to you. Good morning, Kano. Happy new week. Yes, my name now Big Des Osula.
0: Big Des Osula, you don't hear them. William Osula, as we say, won't take a shot. Take a finish in West Ham yesterday.
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0: right, clean your ear well, and hear the better to be way full inside of the world of sport. This morning, we go start for Niger charity be they begin for home, but we're inside of Ghana as Nigeria being finished in number 24 edition of African Athletics Championship with 12 medals after the women 4x4 relay team. They go on and show better performance for the final day of the competition. Now, this 4x4, we be say the Esther Okon, they inside that Tohibat Jimon, Jacinta Lawrence, and Patience Okono George, they go on and chop success to defend the Nigeria title for the event as they go on and get 3:29.29 to finish with better comfortable ahead of Ethiopia and Kenya on Sunday. Nigerian team, they've been dominated the race from the beginning to the end across the line, nearly 30 meters ahead of people. Even they follow them for back to go on and secure Nigeria number 4 gold medal for the championship. Well, Kenya now then top the medal with 6 gold, 4 silver, and 7 bronze medals with total of 17. While South Africa we win 6 gold, 2 silver, and 6 bronze. Then they second. Ethiopia finished third with 5 gold. So it be like this now. Nigeria only other medal for the final day been come when Rosemary Chukwuma been win silver for the 200 meters of a women as she run 23.60 seconds.
1: And still for the world of athletics this morning, what I say is Mosson, that be small something as Nigerian Sabi record girls, Toby Lover Amosson, she don't go there also and finish third for inside of the Diamond League opener. We'll be go down for inside of Shanghai for China on Saturday. The Nigerian will be touched down China, fresh from winning gold for the African Senior Athletics Championship for Ghana. Been go there and confirm herself with a 12.41 seconds behind Olympic champion Masai Rosel and the Bahamian star Divine Charting. Mosson also will be the record holder of 12.12 seconds for inside of the world of hurdling. Been go and get her first time also for the event as she improved from her former time of 12.84 seconds to set a new one of 12.41 seconds as she confirmed saying that she be Oga, na she be master.
0: Well, Samuel Ogazi begun and deliver my better performance for the SEC Outdoor Championship for Auburn as he run a better run of 43.95 seconds to defend the men 400 meters title and become the first Nigerian inside of history to break the record of 44 seconds. The 20-year-old will already in him be the reigning NCAA indoor and outdoor 400 meters champion. He go on and produce in personal best for commanding a display to finish ahead of Jordan Pierre and Jonathan Sims. Ogazi time and I'm the fastest for the world this year as the current leader inside of the men's 400 meters. He go on and pass the 44.02 seconds where he be recorded for May inside of number second. He also become the sixth African man to run under 44 seconds for the event. As it be like this now, we wish all the Nigerian athletes all the best as Adisa Roda, she said, produced national record inside of the women's 800 meters as she run 2 minutes and 1 second to finish the 7 for the final. We improve before Nigerian record when Fatima Mohamed get her. We come back after this break. No go.
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0: Welcome back on Top 95.1 Wazobia FM, Kano. Gentlemen and ladies, boys and the guests, the super duper squad of Vaz, the sporting doctor, and the big desk Osula. Today, your radio this morning, they give you the biggest news story and just happen for the world of sport. In case you've been missing, say you know quick on your radio, but also your EMO for tell you, it's small something as Nigeria don't conclude their 24th African Athletics Championship with 12 medals after the women's 4x400m relay team been delivered an Ogbonga gold for their go and show performance on the final day. We also tell you, as a Toby Blubber, a Mosa Shapali Shapali, she leave the World Athletics Championship in South Africa. She have touched down now for the Diamond League for China, for Shanghai. And she been finished third on top of the podium there with an Ogbonga time of 12.41 seconds. Meanwhile, also Samuel Ogazi, he been delivered an Ogbonga performance also for the CSC Outdoor Championship for Auburn, when we go and get an Ogbonga time of 43.95 seconds to defend the men's 500 meter title to become Nigeria's record breaker for the history with a 44 second barrier. Meanwhile, also now for the World of Tennis, no be smart, you know, as the wife of Guy Monfils, Ukraine Elena Svitolina, she been battled to Italian Open number 3 title after she win 2017 and 2018. She catch Gogo Goff for the final for 2026 and then knock them. She been save her point from 4-2 down to go there and fight and fight and win the first set and lose the second set and win the third set. Wish her all the best as she now that the champion for the Italian Open.
1: That's Coco Goff. She can't make it.
2: Well, as Svitolina, they win the women own and Aso Yannick Sinner. He become the first Italian man to win Italian Open for 50 years after he go on and they beat Casper Ruud.
3: Are you serious?
2: He say even Ruud boy cannot stand me not to talk of you that you are just Casper.
4: So for 50 years, just they carry the Italian Open.
2: They dash other people. The thing shocked me. Well, 6-4, 6-4 now in beaten for Sunday final inside of a room. World number one now become Italy. First male winner of this tournament since Adriano Panatta, the winner 1976. Sinner winner, he come on top of the red clay of Foro Italico. Also, make him the second man after Novak Djokovic to win all 9,000 Masters event. The biggest tournament outside the Grand Slam titles and completed a Golden Masters after he be done win Masters titles for instance of Monte Carlo for Madrid. Sinner now he did 17-0 for tennis, they call him Love. 17-0 for clay this year as he they prepare to start the French Open.
4: And the French Open be the next one.
2: Now be the next one.
4: Oh, just give him now. I'll be in guy go come back.
2: Alcaraz.
4: No, the Alcaraz be challenge him.
2: No, let him. And even if he come back now, you know, get the fitness to fight him. So Sinner just keep sinning.
4: Carry they go where he don't get what they call the Golden Grand Golden 1000 Slam. 9 different slam with 1000 Masters. He don't win all.
2: Just a slam people.
4: Just like Djokovic. Back-up. Anyway, Fabio Wadley, he been talk say he don't get triggered though. As he don't ready now to go there and carry the clause for an immediate rematch with the WBO heavyweight champion Daniel Dubois. That is Dubois where we meet with Ojoro. We must fight that fight as don't trigger the rematch clause. Dubois been survived 2 early knockdowns there to dethrone the fellow Britain Wadley for 11th round stoppage time for Manchester on Saturday, May 9. And the both fighters they be signed to Queensbury and promoter Frank Warren be confirmed. Say the fight now they'll go on to the match. Because the clause already triggered them. 31-year-old be enjoy success straight against of Dubois, but been get a badly damaged nose and heavily swollen eye after the referee being stopped the fight. So as it be like this now, wish him all the best. This fight, I feel still small, you know, there. Wadley been the knock Dubois. Dubois for ground 2 times. Referee, they can't slow. Make it stand up.
2: One. You go to break, two.
4: Why, so when Dubois can't get one better blue, where can't he bleed? He just rushed for 11th round. So, and let's say Allah then finish the round.
2: He say, don't kill him.
4: Let's say Allah then finish that round also. If he win by points because he outpunched Dubois.
2: Yes, actually. Well, still inside of the ring, Derek Chisora. He don't go on and predict like octopus. Say Anthony Joshua, he go knock out Tyson Fury inside of 4 rounds. When the two Britons go finally meet, as he accuse Fury, he say jealousy. You the jealous. Joshua, because Joshua he gets plenty market value, aka commercial. Chisora, yes. We don't face Fury 3 times and he don't they go on plenty times they back Joshua inside of this game between the two of them. He been tell reporters saying he expect sharp and the decisive finish when the two of them they go enter inside of the ring. Maybe inside of this November, Joshua now he go headline Riyadh card July 25 against Albanian heavyweight they call Christiana Prenga, and Fury will return to winning ways for inside of April with a point victory over Russia Russian powerhouse Aslan Beck Makhmudov for inside of Tottenham Stadium. They expect to make himself go on and get one small warm-up fight before he fights Joshua.
4: Well, Chisora, that one man we don't fight both Joshua and Fury.
1: So he don't test
4: so he know who be who based on what he don't see. But what could they wait first? No two fights be the same. At straight all. To the world of basketball, where Shai Gilgeous Alexander, he been named as the NBA most valuable player for the second consecutive season back to back. As the boy, they show saying that he be the new kid on the block. As he win the award with a landslide after another stellar year of performance, where they function and perform for champions of Oklahoma City Thunder. Gilgeous also that the only five active player to be named MVP for back to back seasons and the seventh over the past 40 years to win the multiple MVPs award before turning 28 years of age. So this boy, don't worry, he just did start. This maybe like the new James and also them what they call him,
1: Steph Curry.
4: Yes, on the block. Flames,
1: how can the maybe we'll go get Steve time since Curry he did.
2: Well, instead of the playoff, Donovan Mitchell he scored 26 points. Jarrett Allen and Sam Merrill, two of them, they'll be going and added 23 points each. And the Cleveland Cavaliers have been beaten Detroit Pistons 125-94 on Sunday night for Game 7 to advance to inside of the conference of Eastern Conference finals. The fourth seed Cavaliers they go on and beat East top seed, and now they go face number 10 seed New York Knicks for Game 1. Wait for the series that will go begin on Monday. Let's go down to the tennis court and talk it up like,
4: one more touchdown for the world of football. Well, we come back to you say now. The CAF Champions League first leg, she have go down as Mali Sundowns has been beat Modoko ASF of Modoko by 1-0 for inside of the Opede Modiba. Opede Modiba, name is called the wicked free kick there. And also now the only goal for the game for the first leg, we're back from South Africa. The return leg now happen next week for inside of Modoko. We could go on and see if they go tiff tower again for this one. Mm-hmm. Or South Africa, so go there and win there.
2: The Confederation of African Football, CAF, they go hold a meeting on Tuesday and go and conduct the draw for the 2027 Africa Cup of Nations. The event, it go mark the beginning of the road for this continental flagship football tournament. We go chop hosting of Kenya, Uganda, and Tanzania. So as it be like this now, on Tuesday, now everybody go know where it is.
4: The qualifying group, where they go see themselves inside. Mm. Meanwhile, Kelechi Iheanacho have carried plenty of love and support to the Lua of soccer. It's like you do this one for me, oh, as we are seeing a so Celtic go for in handle. They say senior man Kells, thank you. You're a serial winner. He win for City, he win for Leicester, he win for everywhere. Now he win for Celtic. Wish him all the best. As Kelechi Iheanacho, he don't win the title for his Scotland with Celtic.
2: Well, inside of Turkey, after I been go 10 game, they score, and they can't take the Super League tally in goals tally to 22 goals this season. No, true. It can't slow down towards the end of the season, and because of the slowing down, you can't see Istanbul Basaksehir and the Uzbekistan forward Eldom Shumudrov. It can't go on and equal them with the same number of goals. As it be like this now, they will share the golden boot for the two of them. No, true.
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2: 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God bless Nigeria. God bless Kano State.

0: Yes, on to your waka this morning. We see there on top 95.1 Wazubi FM. How uno day this bantios morning. If you look your time, you go see already 9 minutes, 15 minutes already climb 9 o'clock this bantios morning. For industry, we then say they contribute about 10 to 19% of Nigeria's GDP, and when get global revenue of almost $5 billion, and then that same industry then say it get projection of $5.6 billion by 2033 and 2034. It means it no be small industry be that. And the industry where if you give that kind of volume, na industry where everybody gas pay attention for. So from time to time, people then when sabi the worker mentor for inside that industry, they come to help us understand the what's up for that industry. And this morning, I get another better person. Welcome from ISP Computer. Oga, welcome. It's sweet, Miss. I see you. Yes. So, you get professional training. Where could it happen for inside Kano? Tell me about the professional training.
1: Okay, my name is Mr. Vincent Hope Namibu, the director of ISP Computer Institute on Airport Road.
2: So, what thing I bring come today be saying that the professional training where we'd already do for first batch for this year in the month of March. So we want to continue the training to help people to understand the different IT professional training that are important for this time and season. So the one we want to do now, we're going to do training on data analytics, artificial intelligence, which they call AI, and we add new one for this one we will not do for the former badge, which is cyber security. So now the training where we bring come, and we say this training is starting from the month of June, from June 6th till July 4th. So now it make me come studio, can't tell people. So those way no can say, oh, we won't register before, but we'll over there ready now. Another batch don't come, we'll make you no miss out.
0: Okay, I see. Say now, before the training, na data analyticals and artificial intelligence. Why you carry cyber security enter?
2: Because what we want to do for Kano is say we want to add the latest current program where people they ask for all over the world. You go online now, you go see people that they ask for data analytics specialist or AI professional or cyber security professionals. Those way for, because we're there for cyber world now. Those way for protect internet, protect systems, protect networks for different organizations. That skill is very, very required now. So let me add that cost.
0: So it means even if you know they work for a big organization, yes, as long as you get phone and you get internet,
2: yes,
0: you guys learn so that you go to help your family members, then yes,
2: they protect their phones, data, protect their information. So that is why we don't add cyber security for this training where we want to do so for this new batch.
0: Okay, so who don't qualify to come for this training?
2: Okay. Before I talk about that, may I just talk about a little of the details of the program?
0: Okay.
2: So for the data analytics, what you want to do, we want to train people on the skill where people need to do data analytics anywhere. That means this training where you want to do, where we want to do now, whether you're there for Nigeria, whether you're there for Canada, whether you're there for US, or even in Nigeria, you want to do remote job or you want jackpot. The same thing we will train you here. Now you go meet. In fact, like these students, I guess people say, where are they trained now? We want jackpot go UK by next month. He had to come for the training so that he can go get the skill. By so by that he can go UK, he can go know how, he can go to arrange himself, begin your work that skill. So in data in analytics, we go train you how to use data analytics for AI. I mean, Power BI for AI, Excel for data analytics, SQL for data analytics, Tableau for data analytics, and Python for data analytics. Then for the AI, because most times people just use ChatGPT, they go on do check site for emoji, they use ChatGPT, but it's far deeper than that. In the AI, we go teach you prompt engineering, we go teach you how to build chatbots, we go teach you also how to use Python for AI. Then for the cyber security, the things we're going to learn, we're going to learn how to teach you how to secure accounts, how to secure data, how to secure systems, and also to do tell you teach you what is called ethical hacking. So everything combined, a very full combo for that program. So who need this training? whether you just finish secondary school, you wait for JAMB, you wait for your admission, you need this training. Because most trainings now, in fact, I have a student I'm training from Abuja, the father just because she's going to read a degree in data analytics. So the father woman get practical knowledge. It had to register from Abuja. So immediately she finished her SSC now, she'll go enter. So whether you just finish secondary school or you did for university, you did try find what you will do. Because what would the advice people say now, even when your child did for second for university, they 100 level, 200 level, may they can't get this skill. Because from even from the university, they begin the work immediately. So before they graduate, they know what kind of certificate they work up and that they look for job. They could not even get skill what they could do. So what I did for university, they don't graduate, they look for job, they just finish NYC or the UDA serve. Or you be secretary for organization, you be accountant, or you they look for a new job or you look for a new level. Anybody in this 21st century now, these are the most current skills that you need to be able to move to the next level.
0: Okay. So you don't already talk say now for everybody.
2: Everybody.
0: And I the one we even hit scatter my dadana say most people we want go abroad, we want japa.
2: Yes.
0: Most of them no one go, they do that, they can't
2: work. Yeah, that kind of care job, they take care of old people. Yes. No. Now, so that is why you need this training, because this training is universal. Anywhere you do, if you use it, or if you work remotely, if you work from your house, or you go there, you get job one time.
0: Okay, so now, where be the venue? What be the date? And how much be the akpala we go put on top table?
2: Okay, so the venue is ISP Computers on Airport Road, second floor, 13 Airport Road, opposite St. Thomas
0: Catholic Church. Take an easy.
2: Okay, I understand.
0: Yeah, so that they go here, take an easy.
2: So the venue now, ISP Computers, second floor, 13 Airport Road, where they opposite St. Thomas Catholic Church on Airport Road.
0: Okay, that plaza, where they opposite St. Thomas by the right, if you they come from this side.
2: So it's opposite St. Thomas, a tall building, we are on the second floor.
0: Okay.
2: So, the date of the training, because the date of the training starts on the 6th of June, because it's going to run for 5 weeks. So, for example, now, if you are doing data analytics, it's every Saturday for 5 weeks.
0: Okay.
2: If you are doing AI, it's...
0: Now, 5 weeks. Training,
2: yes, five weekends is a professional training. So if you are doing AI, it's five every Friday throughout the month of June and the first week of July. Then if you are doing cyber security, it's every Thursday throughout the month of June and the first week of July. So the price of the program is the price. We do know the price. The price is actually for any course where you want to do is 75,000. But the bonus, where would they give? We said the first 20 people who register will give you 20% discount. So instead of
0: 20%,
2: paying,
0: I like them.
2: Instead of paying 75, you pay 60,000.
0: I like them.
2: That's what the program
0: is. If I want rush now, they among the 20, which number have you called now?
2: Now, the number, now get two numbers where you feel call or you chat. The first one now, 080-2372-4609. May I call them again?
0: Call them again.
2: 080-2372-4609. Then the second number, which is still if you do WhatsApp or you call, is 080-77-185-281. Again, 080-77-185-281.
0: So now, if I just reach you now, call the number or send message.
2: Yes.
0: I don't already there among the 20.
2: Yes, of course.
0: Once you send my money message, don't reduce by 20%.
2: Maybe just call me.
0: No, I want register now. So 20% don't come out.
2: That's so good.
0: If I were you, I would just rush them. Okay. So, and now, I go just want to repeat for clarity.
2: Yes.
0: When I go do data analytics.
2: Yes.
0: When I go do artificial intelligence and cyber security.
2: Yes.
0: Now the third one where they add.
2: What we just add now?
0: The date again. Now 5 weekends. Saturday for 5 weeks. Starting from when
2: from
0: to when?
2: Thursday,
0: okay.
2: Friday, and Saturday.
0: For each of the programs?
2: Yes. Each of the programs. So if you are doing cyber security, it's every Thursday.
0: Okay.
2: Morning and evening session. If you are doing AI, it's every Friday, morning and evening session. But we also have, we give provision for those when if you come for during the week, we give you on Sundays. For example, you cannot come for AI on Friday, maybe because of your work, we give you Sunday evening. That's the only provision. But for data analytics, it's every Saturday, morning and evening, throughout the month of June and the first week of July.
0: And the money now 75,000.
2: Yes.
0: For early 20.
2: Yes, the first 20, right, we give you 20% discount. So you just pay 60,000.
0: I go do artificial intelligence.
2: Okay.
0: All right. Thank you very much, ISP Computers. Again, yes. Before we come out, just share the address of the place again so that people won't want to come and ask more questions as you come.
2: So the address is number 13 Airport Road. We are second floor. ISP Computer, second floor, 13 Airport Road, opposite St. Thomas Catholic Church, before King's Garden. Now, there we are.
0: All right. Thank you very much. For anybody who know what's up for inside Obodo the world, one of the biggest economy, now ICT. So you know, go just sit down one corner and say, now where the money dey? Check the fintech market for Nigeria. Check everywhere. Artificial intelligence everywhere. So no carry lasso. No, just carry last. Okay, thank you again as you follow us.
2: Thank you so much.
0: Which one you want to do?
3: You want to know?
0: Yeah, I want to know.
3: You did inside my
0: house. So that I go nowhere. No, no. I didn't pay for you.
3: Yes, you go pay for me.
0: See me, see
3: the
0: prosperity.
3: The one when I want. Nah. Listen. No worry. I go tell you
0: later.
3: I go tell you later. No worry.

0: 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Tintilicious tin tomato in a zanga. Ladies and men to gen.
1: Woohoo! Monster. Not they shout like that. Not they shout.
0: All right, so may we free that one, Kiabi? Abi, we'll just leave and they go.
1: No, just free and.
0: So that we'll go be man of our world.
1: You know, we are in a good spirit today. We're very, very happy. So
0: now your money, I've been our company money.
1: No worry. Just free.
0: I should just free it. Yeah. Okay, we say make you help us explain what in grammar. Let's talk. It is very simple. Rice, where the bottom pot today, go day on top cooler tomorrow. Rice, where the bottom pot today, go day on top cooler tomorrow. What do you mean? 0809-526-7188 na the number. Rise way the bottom pot today. Fit today on top of cooler tomorrow. Explain. 0809-526-7188. And would they wait for your number? Somebody will not talk something. I say, I go wait for Tinti.
2: What's in the person talk?
0: The person talk something and somehow I believe him.
2: Okay.
0: He say na woman way not to sabi cook. Mm. They load onion for food.
1: Wow.
0: Why do you have the comedy center? Say now woman we know to sabi cook. They overload onion.
2: If you talk
0: say
2: na woman we know sabi cook, now they use too much seasoning cubes or seasonings.
1: Mm.
2: And I mean English seasoning. Mm. I don't mean the local one where you go add your dedawa, your black pepper, your chita, your one.
0: But not onion.
2: Not onion. Because no. Sometimes some of us like onions. Mm. Me, I like
1: love onions.
2: Right? Mm. And I don't mind to see them. Mm. Whether it is big inside food or they grind them, join the paste. I really no mind.
0: Anytime where they talk onion, my mind they cut.
2: Why?
1: Now why he will actually
0: like
1: agree?
0: Onion. I know they eat onion.
1: Now why he will actually agree?
2: If you say seasoning cube, that one they different. I would really understand.
0: So the woman when Osabi cook, they load seasoning cubes.
2: Yes. Because seasoning cubes now the abracadabra way to automatically make food sweet. But if you know how to cook, then you know how to use your local spices, you know inside of food.
0: So no be onion.
2: I don't agree with that.
0: So what be the use of onion, especially when they overload them?
2: By the way,
0: like you see that everywhere you look inside food now.
2: I don't know why people they use onions. But me if you tell you why they use onions.
0: Why they use them?
2: So onion na family member with garlic.
0: Okay.
2: And these two plus ginger plus mint inside food, generally they open up the respiratory pathways. They help a lot of people. They breathe, but they know they breathe well. The breathing not they reach down where. So it help to clear sinuses, that they call them. It help clear ear, nose, that pathway, throat, all that places. Especially
0: everywhere if you breathe,
2: when you feel follow take breathe, especially if you know overcook them. So you were not even like onions.
0: No,
2: no, even I bring that like on come your place.
1: Yeah, you know they breathe well. You don't know.
0: I even guess told you well, because like one time my mother and my siblings,
1: you don't go know.
0: Come they tell me say they come to tell me say they like onion. I know say they like onion. Yeah. Say me I don't like onion. So yes. I come ask them, what can be the benefit of onion? They say it is very good to the eye. I just laugh. They say why? I say and all of them they use glasses. So you say onion. All of them say onion. They very good for the eye. I say you mean that they say very good. And I say all of them.
2: They eat glasses.
1: Oh my God.
0: Me, when no, they like them, no, they use glasses.
2: That was huge.
0: Now, technical knockout now.
2: Very, very.
0: The one with Sabigo will say below the belt.
2: Yeah.
0: I don't give them boosh.
2: One time.
1: It made them
0: one
1: speechless.
0: One time.
2: So, anybody don't come collect the 1K? I've been at me way, turn the table upside down.
0: Yeah, so the person will send the very first message. He said it means the downfall of a man is not the end of his life. Would you agree with him?
1: The downfall of a man is not the end of his life.
2: So, me, the reason say who be last today, if he be first.
1: On the first, the last shall be the first.
0: Yes,
1: simple.
0: Yes.
2: Me, the reason say who
0: the
2: be
0: last shall be the first.
2: If he be first.
0: Yeah, it makes sense.
2: Now, what do you mean the reason?
0: It makes sense. But anyway, since not the very first message, I think say me will just message Johnson. giver. Tamper justice with Mercy. I'll be Mercy with Johnson.
2: Okay.
0: Can't give him. By the way, Mercy Johnson husband don't win the APC ticket to go reps for inside Edo side. So anybody where they find him after the election, if you see him for reps, even though she now special advisor to the governor of Edo State on top waiting.
2: Now she currently
0: entertainment and other things them.
2: Nice.
0: Yeah, so we don't see the message. Leo.
2: So anybody where they go give Daddy this 1K, guys, find me something. No?
0: Yes, now because
2: you see, I turned the table upside
0: down.
2: Yeah,
0: you don't turn them.
2: The person guys pay tight.
0: Yeah, you don't turn them. But again, I still no trust people where they load onions
1: for food. I just look your eye as they look that, as they turn that thing.
2: Why?
0: People where they too load onions for food, I know they trust them.
1: Yo, tell us when you start the open ministry, where they send you tight. Yes.
2: Part of the blessing.
0: Make a Google give you the money now.
2: Why not? Give the person where we now. Wait a minute.
0: No, me, I won't give.
2: No, no, first. Give the person where we now, I beg.
1: Now, if you give me.
2: So, by the way, onions, they supportate heart immune.
0: Yes, yes, yes.
2: And they help digestion. So, if you ask.
0: First,
2: we
0: like food.
2: If you ask me, I will say, make you introduce this thing to your children early so that they don't grow up, be like. Abuki, the area father, we don't like
0: like onions.
2: Yes, if you introduce them to these things very early,
0: they try introducing they try to introduce them very early. You know what?
1: You're not green. You're not green.
0: You know what?
2: It help heart. It help the immune system.
0: Then try to introduce. You see, no green introduce itself.
2: It supports general wellness. Oh. So if you know to like onions, maybe this one now your reason to enjoy onions.
0: Yeah, whether good reason. Good reason.
2: Or you
0: but I see no like
1: when I say you know like the same inside your food, I be if they use and cook.
2: What about if they put her inside cayenne a grind? You see?
0: So anyhow, shall I make her no carry my eye
1: siam?
2: Now make you know
1: siam. But you go eat inside the food.
0: Yeah, so but I didn't know. Now. I didn't know. For example, if you crush them,
2: yeah.
0: I go see they feel the thing, but I know too they like them. But even at the onion leaf itself, I don't even feed eat the food.
2: That green leaf, yes. Onion. You don't like onion?
0: No, no, no, at all. In fact, if they cook them for
2: around,
0: yes, around, I know they even they comfortable.
2: Wow.
0: Now, like winch something, I don't even understand.
1: You should say never.
0: If I don't know myself, I will use that winch.
1: Me ain't say nothing. I did not say anything.
2: Jokes apart, maybe you just no like them. You know, say things the way people just, you know. They stress them out. They just know like them.
1: Tell no why.
2: They feel like say you they repel them. Now the opopo you will be that.
1: Anyway, Mesha say you shall deal with that. It's sitting on top of Madam Office because she get plenty goodies.
2: I have seen
1: plenty goodies for you today, Monday morning. Yes. Some people gonna make money.
2: Look at me now. Don't I look like a bag of money?
1: She's gonna.
2: I just come in here this morning.
1: And they are smelling like money.
2: Last week I say never.
1: No worries.
2: You'll be wearing fine white shirts.
1: Continue.
2: We to find time.
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0: 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You're welcome on Top 95.1 Wazobia FM, Kano, your Chukwuma station. I salute you. Good morning. No. Happy Money Making Monday. Hey! Hope say I meet you well. Omo, you see as weather calm for this state today. Hey! I say perhaps the governor of Kano, Governor Abba, maybe he call, you know, he call the people he knows to call and tell them that because let them reduce temperature for Kano people. Breeze blow my ogo yesterday night. I say, what is happening? At what point did they relocate us from Kano? I look outside. I say, but this is our Ungwana in Kano. Am I still in Kano? That's how I now wake up this morning. Hey, normally for my area, around 6 a.m., sun don't they shine. By 6:30, sun don't they mama. Now, so I stand up. Leave house by 6:30 to 7. I reach outside. I come out. I reach main road. So no de mama me. I was like, what a wahoo something. I was not aware. Una no give me updates now. Nah? And I don't come go check that app for my green telewire where they check. They don't they tell me say the weather for this week, if he makes sense small. I was like a fantabulous something. I say, you need to see me. I dress for the weather. I dress well. All the people that see me, Tinsin, you look lovely. You look like, I say, you people don't know what's happening. Is this good weather? I say, what a wahoo something. Today, now, the hotness, if you know, pass like 38 degrees Celsius, like that, like 37, 38. I say, fantastic. How you day? Hope say I meet you well. How your weekend been go? Get gist for you. If you know how my weekend go, my weekend tight. My weekend sweet. Makes sense weekend. How your own?
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Flavor called that one a Chini Baby. Some people, they wonder, Tintin, baby, when are you coming? When are you coming back? We want to know. Chini Baby, Tin Tomato, where have you been? We've been waiting for you. I'd be like, wait, now this matter don't suppose cause quarry at all. Good afternoon to you. You did welcome back on top 95.1 Wazobia FM. Kano, your Chukmouth station. I salute you. Yes, I've been go tidy one or two. 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

0: you like that as it is reason and sha. 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Finally, oh, the sun don't begin to shine like this. 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Go check and ask me. You come back and tell me what you see for outside. 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Finally, oh, sun will toss say no one shine. 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Welcome back to the show. Good afternoon to you. My name is Confirmed Tin Tomato. No verse. Say I've been Joe local, like 1.5 hours. You be like, Tin Tomato, what is this? So it be sup now, say, I be go tidy 102. You understand for you. And no verse say we other sponsorship, her market runs. Not they say no ratio domot, but it last now. Now still because of you, they run up and down like this. So. Now still because all this running up and down. Now still because of you. You guys, the things we do for each other. But hope say your day they go well. How work? Talk to me for WhatsApp. If I say I drop you gist of life now, one now we'll not get plenty time like that to reason the gist. I be how you see him. No verse for me. Thank you for understanding. And they don't dance finish, you. Sour. Now, my best, they dance, so. My best, I say, you see the song and the weather, you go together. You have 5 and 6. You get musicology and cool weather. He said the two, they go west. Titi, we don't know you to be, you know, like this. So everything just enter, jail. We don't used to know you to play song like this. The Titi one, no. On Monday, Titi got to play you song. Hey, we must kick goats with that. Talking about anima and beef and meat, you know, all join. When be Salah, I beg. Because now everybody they keep quiet about the old Salah preparation. Everybody look front. Now what I say when Bisala gone safe, everywhere just face quiet. You get everywhere just face quiet. You say I don't know because I they ask you. I just they wait may you use your mouth talking by yourself now. I they wait you now like this. But a scoff now. You want no, oh yeah, tell me when Bisala according to you? No, tell me now, according to you, when Bisala celebrates? I would like to know. Oh yeah, tell me for WhatsApp. You don't want to tell me because you don't want to share the meeting. see, yes, Alpha, don't worry me, okay? This Salah celebration we'll do one together, you get. So whether you lock up, you squeeze face, you do like say you don't know what they talk about. Hey, Alpha, talk to your gay. What's up? You see all this what way they do? Eh? It not change anything. Say you understand? It not go change anything. Now me they tell you, I go lie for you. Salah na 27 of this month. Eh? A1 Ozigi, Mommy Khadija, Oga Idris. We no want hear story. Mommy best now they tell you now. Say stories. We no want hear stories. Because since last week, I didn't notice some movement around for area, for neighborhood. I said, what's happen for my hood here now like this now? I can't notice say some people, they don't they tie, you know, ram. Yeah? I'd be like, wow. You think you can sneak it in on me? I will not agree. With a man calendar together. You see anything we just make where they do Ramadan as in me like this. We don't sit down with calendar because we not say not today. After Ramadan, we'll do that first Salah. You understand? In not today, we'll come to another Salah. Join. You get me now? You feel not know the exact date too, but you know, from the moment where Almighty just bless us with Ramadan fast like this, where that Ramadan fast can finish, we won't do that first Salah. Where we do now, what for you? You don't need calculator like that now to know, say, okay, oh, after the first Salah, we don't do the one where they come with Ramadan fast. The next thing now, so they do fresh soap so that all that food where you chop, all the places, all your friend where invite you to come do a Sharua life here and Sharua life here, and the Salah food where you chop, your first to they do press up because the next Salah we go follow. make a consul you go tell me say meat not day, food not day. You understand? When be that 27 gone safe, mo no come and sorrow, you know, mo no talk go far. See, God is faithful. 27th, you understand? Now, next week, oh, middle of next week here, like this now. So, before somebody go say, but I didn't know you used to eat salami. Keep quiet, dear. You don't know I used to eat salami. Will you shut up? I don't understand. Is it only your mouth that they used to follow and go to our village? You don't know that others too eat salami? Say, I beg, oh, make nobody use himself to play this 2026. Not use yourself to play on top of this matter. Because if you reach where you go fight on top, you see, I will give you grace of 27th. All of us will greet each other. Baraka the seller, baraka the pata, in seller life here, send no far, baraka, baraka. You know, we'll greet ourselves.
1: Hey, time don't finish. I not get money to Richard. Oh, your debtor don't finish. And you not get money to solve.

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2: 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So we've been talk about Salah before that 7#737 hash. Can you come back here? You think I forgot what we are talking about? We dey talk about your plans. If not that I can see far as see, I can see far things in front. You see, say I don't know the plans the way you don't the plan. Now and why I say man quickly come stand for your front now so that you know no excuse go follow. I feel give you grace of 27th, gongon, by the grace of God. Give you grace of 28th. You understand? Dega 29th, haka? 29th, no maranen juma ani. From 29th of this May, waiting make one never see lap of rago, lap of one big animal, anything way make one never see lap. You understand? Go lap you. You dey hear me so? Yes. Look this side. Now, yeah, they follow talk. Not fling face. Go that side. I not just want they call names now this afternoon. Anything will make me never see lap. You collect. You will be lapped. You dey hear me? I beg go. This one on a federal warning now. Now they cut now for states. Federal warning for states council. Hello? Okay, oh. Salah don't dey near, oh. We thank God. We thank God first. Before somebody goes say, now shouldn't you even be grateful that God has kept your life? Yes. Not gonna show yourself. Just remember, lap. Whether not foul, if you like it. Not time you say, hey, no money to buy animal. Even if not chinge, rain go soon cuckoo day for. Even if not chinge, not the lap. Now I want. I beg. May everybody, they very, very, may everybody, go rigbe. May everybody be careful. Thanks, so, thanks a lot. Good afternoon to you too. Yes, yeah, so I'm very serious, so, I am very, very serious, Tolu Naija for re. I don't know if any of my colleagues don't follow you talk this talk. Now me first everybody follow you talk. You hear me? Now me first everybody. For this Wazobia FM Kanu, now me first everybody follow you talk. May 27 non knack pass. The everybody will come, they do face like say they don't know because some people now don't they enter my studio now.
3: Auntie, ma, good afternoon.
2: Good afternoon.
3: Howdy work.
2: We they do a small.
3: You say you need lap of animal, ba?
2: Ma, the way we take ask the question, I not trust you. Ma, I not trust the way we take ask me this question, ma.
3: Don't worry, I go send camel lap for you.
2: Mama, not they threaten me. I go collect camel lap. I cannot be threatened. If you like, maybe I'll tell up on. I go just ask one or two of my people if they chop the meat. Not they threaten me. May nobody threaten me this afternoon.
3: No worry,
2: now
3: Mama Khadija.
2: Mama Khadija, we don't write your name, put for list now, we dey wait.
3: No worry.
2: Ma, your grace period is between 27th and 28th of May. Anything we make 29. See, as this woman, we join her studio now, they do like, say, now only for our area, nine sunshine today. They do face like who sun beats. She meets me, I don't put calendar for front, I dey look the calendar. As I dey follow you, they talk
4: oh,
2: now.
4: This one because of meat.
2: Yes, so. Some people too do. Now, us be that. We too do. I agree. You say you dey hear now. They say, now me too do. By the time where I get like 20 lap. Lap of teas. Lap of chingeo. Lap of crayfish. Lap of titus. Lap of goat. All the laps.
4: You go need vulture lap.
2: It's a lap of... Now you use your mouth say lap of everything.
5: Lap of edibles. Why? Lap of edible animals.
2: Now you say lap of anything. Now you go like
5: you don't get shame. No. Like this is the height of it.
2: She said lap of anything.
5: But my you people know
2: like vulture.
5: My people know what's not. We not they chop vulture. My people know say we not they chop.
2: But they're specific. My people know where to they break up.
5: You dey chop vulture.
2: God forbid, now.
5: So how you want come carry vulture lamp? Come you? Oh, you no. I don't even say you dey chop vulture. Go I don't no, no, no. Why should I even ask? That's not a question. Ooh, that's a statement. So you won't come give me what you know they chop. God go forgive you. Good afternoon. Better person.
6: Good afternoon.
5: Welcome, Jerry. Welcome, Oga Sadiq.
6: Yes, I do come collect your own ram now. Now full ram will give you.
5: Check it for you, Oga Sadiq. Full ram, now you won't give me.
6: Now full big ram, you want to buy you.
5: Kasa, kasa, kasa. Oga Sadiq, you have done it. No.
6: Chop ole you no good.
5: That one not true. Chop ole you no good. Mm. That one and why you won't give me full ram. Mm.
6: Now full good ram, I will give you.
4: 750K.
5: Where done?
6: This one, 1 million plus. I buy them.
5: Look at that.
4: Amazing. Oga Sadiq.
5: Oga Sadiq, don't finish work. Thank you, sir. Oga Sadiq na shut down.
4: Mm-mm.
5: All this thing where some people they talk vulture and the rest. He has shown you what they are made up. The stuff they are made up. See, Oga Sadiq, now you know from this thing you just tell me is Timba and Caliber person. Timba, the stuff Caliber is made up of. You know? He's ram chicken change. It's not. Mm-hmm. Now we're there, so. Ma?
3: Titi.
5: Ma?
3: Now because of me, I call you.
4: Now because of me,
3: so. Now calling on
5: the Grigo. No best, na network. Sorry, ma. I did fine. Good afternoon, ma.
4: Mama, good afternoon. Fine, ma.
3: This is my papa, mama. You dey chop crocodile.
5: Mama, even you, mama. Mama, even you, mama.
3: Blab, you want?
5: Mama, you na my mama na crocodile.
3: The way people not to know. Now in the street fast.
5: Mama, I don't know why
4: you mommy na hippopotamus go give her.
3: Let God bless you.
5: Amen. Mama, God will bless you. Amen. Amen. Amen. Thank you, ma.
4: Mommy.
3: Now listen, Abi. Now look, I guess where this one come. Oh,
5: child, it is well, ma.
4: Our story goes.
5: Amen. Oh, and bless you too. So, mommy, the reason crocodile. This one, the reason
4: hippopotamus. I call and we swag so that you know say na good meat. Hippopotamus.
5: I don't suffer. I don't understand. So why you they ask me whether are they serious? I don't get. So you they ask me, Oga Tolu Naija for you. Now you are be. I don't understand. I'm not serious. Something why don't they declare for more than 10 minutes now? By the time where all this meat go gather now, may nobody come tell me later say I not treat MC Jolly Jolly well, low. When I see what she they use me, they do now.
4: I remember this.
5: Na 27th now.
4: Oh, na 20. Na 27.
5: Not too far like that.
4: 29 to.
5: Yeah,
4: no. My tailor.
5: Bet me your tailor no go so finish.
4: Oh, bet my me. Tailor.
5: Bet me. Shebi, you don't they do me shakala.
4: They do like
5: bet
4: this,
5: me.
4: They not do like this.
5: Bet.
4: I got plans.
5: If you be her tailor, talk to me after I close. Talk to me. More plan this, babe. Because I don't understand. Her confidence don't too much for this. Sala. Me wait one even day. Me wait the shouts. Lap. I don't guess I like
4: now. 1 week remain.
5: You're not too plenty like that. Good afternoon. Who there, so?
7: Hello. How are you?
5: Everywhere good, oh. We thank God.
7: Mo branch you.
5: So, for where you hear, say that they share lap, you quick branch.
7: Royal Majesty, you know they take class or this kind of thing, don't attest.
5: That's
7: so.
5: Mama, they say you still like enjoyment.
4: Too like enjoyment, madam.
7: Maybe number one now.
4: Enjoyment go too much for your body, oh.
7: And you know that day, Children's Day, oh.
5: Oh, 27. That one are true on a Children's Day, oh. Enjoyment go plenty be that. Enjoyment go plenty everywhere.
7: Plenty, nyafu.
5: And they salute you, mama. You do well, eh? Thank
7: my dear,
5: you.
7: I collect my own. Oh, make it not. I don't go write down name. Cow lab.
5: You na lab. Cow lab. Mama, I like how you dey very specific. Cow lab.
4: You see how she dey specific. You say any lab. Where they bring you any lab?
5: And the tail, man, you don't collect everything, nah. And the head and the tail. Where's he called remain again, mama? But is that where you collect lab, collect. Amen, mommy. Now, Fisa talk say no worries. Salah not too far again, Auntie Tintin. Thanks, ma. Okay, Balu talk say, But Auntie Tintia, they watch your weight. I don't understand. Why now you they help me watch my weight? I tell you, say anything do my weight. Oga Balu, not use me play for this town, no. Before somebody will come say, but Tinti, you know, we don't want you to add weight. Wait till be this. Wait till be this now like this. Madam Doris, this the way you wait till be this. Wait till Madam Doris they do here now like this.
4: Yo, the full head though.
5: Youth leader, A1 and Ozigi, they said that they come. Oh, Madam Doris, don't they come your side now like this? She say, bad as you bad, if she trek from where she did now before Saladay, she go share trek reach where you did. National Salah meet lap warning from our very own Auntie Tinti. Eh? Which person mandate now that they stand on top? When I like to play rough play, oh, Madam Doris, what it be this? But I not get mandate anywhere more than Limbio. Juliet for Sabongeri talk say, I've been seeing say rain one for a bit, where the breeze can go. That one a real question. And Tinti, good afternoon. No, I they donate one elephant. Kilo day by kilo day. You're not gonna put your name now. When an elephant you they donate. Mm? Why I get the feeling saying that Jael? Now Jael they donate elephants. Now Jael, now you they donate elephants.
4: Elephants.
5: For Salah. I don't know why Fistina she sent me this no, message.
4: Said, mm, yeah.
5: Now you they donate
4: elephant
5: for Salah.
4: Hi.
5: What's it be hi?
8: Yes, I talk him before. But now we be saying even random cost now. How much elephant one piece?
5: This one don't deal
8: right.
5: This one don't deal right at all. At all.
8: And they hear say around 900,000. You don't say we go chop me.
4: 900,000 are the one where they put for
8: where the ribs they show.
4: Then the 900,000 one. Now the one where be say now last year will remain. Last year.
5: So this year own, Uncle?
4: This year own. The La fresh
8: quante,
4: ram.
8: Quante
4: ram. 900, 700. The one of this year own.
8: Nah.
5: Anyways, these people they make excuse. I will not take excuse. I will not take excuse.
4: You know, see the one. You know, see the one. You know, see the one. What I forget?
8: Yeah. Oh, okay. Now
4: me tie that one. Near that me now me tie that one. I buy on 3.2 million.
8: Oh, no wonder everybody they send this.
4: Na me. Na my work.
8: Now what's gonna happen for Salah like this? I been on the same man give up hope. Since some people they no say they no go they go do Salah.
5: Your mind, what you busy say you they do MC Jolly Jolly?
8: Pride. Not on one thing.
4: Ram.
8: He is a top by ram.
4: He know is you. The one we get horn, two horn, strong one.
8: You don't see him as he enter gate.
4: You don't see him. Ah, me, I see him for road now.
5: Wrong.
4: I don't know. See now, you as a mama.
8: It's me.
5: Rubbish things everywhere.
4: Honestly, me they blow me.
5: I know that.
4: 3 million naira cow. Don't play.
5: As it is, good afternoon. If I say you go, if I say you okay, this weather na weather for two because we know come the year your voice.
4: If I say you go.
5: Oh, if I say I go for weather for two. Why I won't go? Where I won't go? I go as because now weather for two.
8: Weather for two.
5: You go shock you, Nana.
8: For weather for two. Inside
5: Mama Unique, you go shock you, Mama Unique.
8: Is this sun Abi,
5: no, you're not saying the money even look like weather for two. Sun don't come out actually.
8: Peep.
5: Just say for this sun where they are. Anyways, that morning, now money be weather for two.
4: Sun is another man winter. Yeah. As this is a good afternoon.
8: This way.
5: Mama Unique said no, Mama Unique, because even me now, I need me to agree to be said no at this point. 95.1 was OBI FM Kano. Good afternoon.
9: My name is Engineer Fella.
5: Welcome, Engineer Fella.
9: I donate snake and then. But if I employ this, if I donate this tiger, you will do the best.
5: You won't donate tiger?
9: I know I'm making scatter all the Salah. But the snake and the lion. And so I go to donate.
5: You want to donate snake and lion?
9: Yes.
5: Thank you, Engineer Fella. You do well, eh? You try well. Wazobia study integrity mama talks a tintin. I will give you kilo day. I will give you big snail, 20 pieces. Actually, I don't mind though.
4: Big snail. It's welcome.
5: Una way buy cow abi ram now na.
4: No. Calm down. Use and those soup. The ram na for rice. The snail na for soup. Offense sala fan soup.
8: That
5: Look at that now.
8: I want to but make I calm down. I want to
4: I will shift your nose.
8: She do a fang.
5: Me, no. I know, no. You know, shock me, oh no, Jael. I know. What is she, which I go if I hook you for neck for day. I know understand. I know what is she the day up to now. I didn't know what is she day. I know what is she the day up to.
8: Looking as a mama.
5: Yes, I know now. You don't need to tell me now, Jael. Not between you tell me now. I didn't see this thing. Are they everywhere still for where she day now? She not go just green. Now the thing be that she just no go green. But come on, we know these things.
4: Now who know
5: you? Oga Tolu, thank you very much, Oga Tolu. You want arrange pomo for me? I resemble who they chop pomo. Mama winner for Jabba. Really, most sit down losing this matter.
4: No. You go add for that.
5: Ma, have you seen me?
4: No, you go add for this. Collect some. A smell don't deal. Pomo don't deal now. Before you know, na periwinkle go enter.
5: Now that's what we did. Dry fish to go follow.
4: Yes. Who the bring dry fish?
5: Crayfish go follow.
4: No, what about crayfish? We got crayfish.
5: These two are also something not good at all. My name is Tin Tomato. I don't leave you for the hand of MC Jolly. Somebody say, Tin, we not see you for the hour of one. You come back now again, you run, they go. No worry yourself. I get meeting for 3 o'clock. All this up and down why they run. Now, because of you, the things I do for you.
8: Well, like, things you do for love. For the love of the listener.
5: But I beg, remember, a quick remind you. Mesala day not day con rich now we're gonna hear stories. We tie ram run.
8: Help me,
5: you know he disappear. We're gonna push on.
4: Now what happened last year to me be that?
5: May nobody give me story this year. We go get problem. May story not day this year.
8: Hide down for your kitchen.
5: Hide down,
4: my ram just wake up last year. Just say we won't go greet our neighbor. Now so you no come back.
8: I beg, go say this one. No go greet your
4: auntie. Now I make a bring on contact for office. Because nobody there away. No, we won't go good.
5: Imagine ram for your office these few days. You know, they pass the
8: them. How would they like the sound?
4: We don't have a ring truth. Yes. Yeah, they motivate us.
8: They motivate us to look forward.
4: Especially for night. With the young man who's at home. He's still there.
5: See you tomorrow.
4: Hope day.

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0: still.
1: All right, it is not a money making Monday. Good afternoon to you. Just the reason say I know they talk since now my machine, my limousine, would they try to visit? They don't come out the exhaust, come out the engine, come out the pipe, come out everything from inside of the machine like this. Say they don't open my machine like this. Say, oh yeah, just the leak. Pa pa pa pa pa. Oh, for this economy, where we say they find money child. Oh, are they very, very emotional right now? Hello, good afternoon. Who there with us? How you doing?
2: Every time this your motto, one sickness or the other.
1: Let me say, I don't tell you, I don't know what I go do, child.
2: Papa, I want you now.
1: Why you there like this?
2: Zamfara police station.
1: Zamfara police station. If you start the trek from Zamfara to Kano, now it's 7 days time before Salah you go reach.
2: You know what
1: I'm talking about? No, on the Salah day, now you go come reach. Keep trekking. Pele, well done, Adam Banasa. This my motto, they stress me, oh. And now, now they carry, oh. Eh? And now that's when mommy bear sit down last week, then just do bram. Then just do bram. Who come berembe no spoon and scatter a motom? Eh, no scatter a motom? Chai. Hello, good afternoon, no.
3: Johnny.
1: Who turned down with me for the good afternoon?
3: Good afternoon, Gabriel Man.
1: Gabriel Man, where's Sabi? Here, wait till I put to my moto.
3: I won't say, no, be in the bad road, make our
1: limousine. Bamba, no, be bad road. Now, they don't repair Jabba Road. They don't they repair most of the I road say, for Kano.
3: They beg you. No, they carry and they do your own banza. Just they carry and they work at the park of the daily and well, more they go and talk.
1: You no know me. They talk like say, no, know me. I've been manager of all managers.
3: You understand, today, na money making money. You might like money. And I'm so, so music. And Patrick came up follow like money. Money.
1: It's just a year money.
3: I don't get money, my mama. I can't even get down there.
1: Pale, sorry.
3: You're welcome. I swear everybody will be with us now.
1: Thank you very much. For this period like this, eh? Where we say, person, they find money back to back. Now, my Asian decide to go no crack. Eh? My motto decide to go to crack. Mrs. Akubwese from Makarafi, good afternoon to you, dear. He said, welcome, my darling. Welcome to you too, mommy. How your weekend? My own weekend be there fine. I don't know about your own weekend. You there welcome. Hey, Marta, good afternoon. Welcome to Kulele Zone, you too. He said, I've been a Monica and I don't put hand on top of this motor. I don't know. You know, see, Monica, no kukuma like this, my motor car. I just suspect, say, that lady don't do something. Hello, good afternoon, no.
4: Now you do it by yourself. You don't eat to come up today.
1: Monica, what do you do, my motor? Why don't grease that today?
4: You do it by yourself. You don't eat
1: to come up.
4: You don't get
1: part of
4: the
1: motor.
4: Not
1: the
4: money.
1: God, I'm very good. Monica, good afternoon.
4: How are you
1: doing? I do.
4: You don't show this.
1: I don't answer.
4: This is where they play for this is. You want to ask your body leh?
1: Nah, you know, say today now money making more day. Now money just day by eye like this. My eye they red.
4: If they play money, they pepper, they bread, they buy waste.
1: Oh,
4: they don't get money for account.
1: I dey find money like this.
4: Find them well.
1: Oh.
4: Go help us, go get the money.
1: Amen. Amen.
4: Oh, yeah,
1: amen.
4: Oh, too.
1: Thank you very much, my sister. God bless you. Bamshell's afternoon to you, dear. If you just did join us, make sharply go bring you the Igbo headline news. And when I come back, we go turn down top the level. I bring you better G's. You go need to hear what in a carry come this afternoon. Twilight to you. Time don't reach for we Igbo headline news. On top, cool Lele Zone, your Chook Mouth station for Wazobia FM. Who did dear? I twilight you. Welcome to cool Lele Zone, Juliet from Sabongere. Bamshell's afternoon to you, dear. Anyway, when I come back, I go tell you waiting a carry come. And continue to sit down well to use chewing stick or toothpick to remove something for your teeth. God bless you.
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4: Now Money Monday.

Yes, my money be like the cocoa money. That's not. I'll definitely go. They carry this way too. Better. We do the land your domo. This bomb shows have to know. You're the welcome to Kulala Zone. On top today will be Monday, the number 18 days at the month of May 2026. And 31 minutes on base. Come on top 3 o'clock. This bomb shows afternoon. While all of us they here, they put hand for head, they shout, hey, only one more, hey, only one more. Money for cow, too much, money for goat, too much, money for ram, too much. Some people, they out there, they do doing. What you be the doings, what then they do? They pay attention to waiting go come up for

If you dey walk up for road, you go see plenty billboard where they carry different faces of people. Before you know what thing happen, you go see say they don't do one better program mate or the other. For inside of this program mate, what they do, you go see say they wear and co, they shop better food. You go see them for convoy. As me and you they cry, say for a day, now so some of them they line up with moto. You go see moto iri, plenty people just line up like this, all of them get one agenda, all of them get one goal. Mrs. Akubese say, enjoyment, madam. I be like village people, don't put hand for that your motto. Now, which is the reason be that, Mrs. Akubese? Bumptious afternoon to you. Yes, as we did here, they talk about money. Make a sharply update you, say,

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Yes, so on another love matter, no be something where they use play. If love don't catch you like this, your brain go just turn upside down. That time you know go they listen to advice again. That now why did they talk? Say person where they in love, they know they advice on. I don't know whether love see they blind, because before they talk say love is blind. But I don't know whether love of now rest, don't they see road or be see they blind. Anyway, shall you do? Welcome to Love Wanting to Domot for inside of Cool Zone with MC Jolly Jolly Bombshells evening to you. So this lady wear her name na Ify. If you don't come out for popular of Igwe mad, we say make una come judge this matter. Na me they jealous I be my younger sister, don't they make mistake? I be make una tell me. What it be the cocoa, what it be the problem, what it be the situation? Make her sharply tell you what in the situation be. So if we get a younger sister, we be say in November this month, the younger sister will be 23 years old. If it was in inside of last year where the girl be 22, now the girl find a true love, like she fall in love for the very first time, the way some

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1: Telegram today, but President Bola Tinubu, he don't come out now. They condemn the killing. He say, "Mbamba, this story, no sweet at all." He say, "This one a wickedness and heartless thing to do." He can't follow. They cry with Governor Seyi Makinde and the people of Oyo State. He still promised Niger people to say security jumbo. They walk. Oh, make them for release the remaining people. Meanwhile, teachers for Ogbomo show they don't lock crowds. They say this one self he have do like that, and they don't come out. They do we no go gree waka because of the kidnap of students and teachers. Then talk say then give they made them give them better security for inside Akada. And now I'm commenting from inside that Tori military veterans for inside Kano. They don't open new training program that fed veterans now nah, those retired soldiers them. They don't open new program program and to prepare before soldiers for non-combat work. That is, they no go the wear uniform take do this work. Where if it supports the fight against insecurity bandits and other insecurity for inside Niger military training initiative and retired members of the Nigerian Armed Forces. Now then starts the 3-day training for conflict resolution and intelligence gathering for inside Kano State. As in the talk for the training, chairman of the Board of Trustees, Veteran Commander Biodun Duruwaye Herbert, he can they talk say after the training, then go send the veterans, that is the retired soldiers, then based on their experience, may they go fight insecurity for inside the community. Oh yeah, here within the talk.
2: Government might hire you to say, okay, there's a crisis in this community. Based on the training you must have undergone, you have the capacity to mediate on such issues. Government will say, come, go to so place. There's a crisis there. Can you go and, mediate and, find solution to the crisis? And of course, it's not going to be free. You're not going to use your money. Government is going to back you up with logistics. Rather than keeping our veterans sitting and wasting away, this is another means to add to their monthly wage, as in the case of pension.
1: Meanwhile, President of Mediation Training Institute, Ambassador Olusegun Ogunyanwo, he don't yan say them go train the veterans, the retired soldiers them to gather informate, make them get communication skill alternative dispute resolution and restorative justice, plus other things where we say they go teach them for their.
3: If you see a uniformed officer, you may be reluctant to approach. When you see veterans who are part of the communities, to understand what is happening, and they can contribute meaningfully to intelligence gathering, that will add a lot of value to the security architecture of Nigeria. They can help working with the local vigilante groups to protect their communities.
1: Oh yeah, we still stand up for inside Kano State. As state government says, they don't talk, say them, they kaja do their body, they ready to work with security joint body to take fight the fresh terrorist attack for border communities inside Senyawa and Grozo local government areas. The recent attack by nearly 12 people for Senyawa, while youth, where we say they just vex the parabody in the Congo bomb Grozo local government secretariat during their Winogo Gri Waka, General Gambo May Adua, where represents Governor Abakabir Yusuf during the opening of the mediation training and military veterans today. He can they promise who say may they no worry, may them calm down, say security join body they work, may them cool everywhere. And now for inside Abuja, Justice Joyce Abdulmalik of Federal High Court, they don't give Erufai bail of 100 million naira on top alligator, say he breaks security law. Justice Joyce Abdulmalik rule say the person where be say he stand as shorty must they stay for Metama or Asokoro, and he must submit original certificate for land property give court. This one now they come as ICPC then deny claim who say the babbing and trial of former Kaduna State Governor Nasser Erufai is saying a political persecution. They can't talk say kai, we no grief for this talk. They come they say this the stay for inside Pantina because he never meet all in bail conditions. We say tanda for inside politics at the Turaki faction of PDP. They don't they talk, so say they go screen former President Goodluck Jonathan as the only presidential aspirant on Tuesday, that is tomorrow, even though the party they never

0: officially call him name. One source when they talk say Jonathan are the only aspirant where we say they expect to screen tomorrow. Meanwhile, APC, they don't change their mind for the list of senatorial aspirants, that is candidates, where they say them bar for Senate primaries as they remove five names plus former Senator Ben Murray Bruce from the present list, where they say they released today. Their talk person, Felix Moka, he can talk say APC, they reverse the results of the Pangshin Kanke Kanam House of Representative primary for Plateau State, and they can declare will say the current lawmaker Yusuf Gagdi na the winner. The party they can reject John Tongshinen as the winner. Then Yan say the result he no get approval. And now commenting from inside Nigeria, World Health Organization, that na WHO, they don't they blow vuvuzela or say Ebola outbreak, it don't they be yakpa for inside the country as for Democratic Republic of Congo, and they don't talk or say na international emergency is supposed be. Reports on the talk say at least 100 people they don't buy, while more than 390 people they don't already get this disease.
1: Make we hear the latest story on top entertainment.
0: And now for inside the world of entertainment, veteran Nollywood filmmaker Jude Chukwuka, he don't write emotional letter to late Nollywood actor Alex Ekubo. For one TV interview, Chukwuka Ekonde Yan say the late actor is in a special talent, one of the Nollywood best actors where we see them get. Ekonde talk say the movie industry will say, Kai, una don't lose one very important professional where he say in love in work, in love colleagues and fans, everybody then love this man.
2: Make me hear what in the happen on top of sport.
0: And now for inside the world of sport, Real Madrid captain Dani Carvajal, he go leave the club for the end of the season after in final match this weekend against Athletic Bilbao for Santiago. The Spain international, where they don't play 450 matches for Madrid, don't win 27 cup plus 6 Champions League titles and 4 La Liga trophies. As I close my mandibles this evening, hear the cocoa of the Tory again. You've been here, said Tinubu. He don't confirm, he don't condemn the killing of the Oyo teacher and kidnappers where they say they carry students, and then they don't talk say teachers, they don't come out now. They do, we no go gree waka. And you've been here, say ICP, they don't talk say the case against Erufai, say no be political matter this one. Now, and courts, they don't give a 100 million bail. One faction for PDP, they don't talk say they go screen Jonathan as the only presidential aspirant. And World Health Organization, WHO, they don't declare Ebola outbreak for DR Congo as international emergency. Now, Sandra Karana, she gathered this story, make a consent you this evening. Until we block again, no stop the shell of my name. Now, Jael Ishaku, bumptious evening to you.
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0: Normally, now the grace of God, they keep us for inside of Ogbono, Niger. All of us, they stand on the grace of Baba God. Bamshu's evening to you. You're there very, very welcome into Cool Elezono, Tobia Chikma Station 95.1, Wazobia FM Kano. Yes, the time for Viva Body Lotion, IBDs. Anytime, 7:20, knock on top the clock like this. Bagam! For these few minutes, like this, for these few months, now Vivon get on, boo. Not by power, not be me get on. Now Vivon get on, and Vivon don't stand up with me like this. Also, you say, stand up with me. All right, I know, say you did with me. No go anywhere. And they come back again, make a drink water. When I come back, we go enter the main business where carry us come today.
1: See my skin now. Vivon, you do well, I beg. Whether na rain o, abi na sun, it dey shine. I know they take my body play o. With Vivon body lotion, my skin dey fresh, soft, e sure of himself. E dey follow me talk sometimes, self. You know, see, correct beauty no dey make noise. E go just dey glow. If I waka enter anywhere like this, hey, you go know say body wey Vivon dey show love just arrive. Na so, Vivon body lotion, na the glow wey care for you.

Yes, not if before tomorrow we did like this bumptious evening to you. If you just join us, you're very, very welcome. Welcome to Cool Zone with MC Jolly Jolly. Yes, Vivon Body Lotion Day inside the house with us. Vivon Body Lotion Sedan in the different color where she come. Vitamin C day avocado day dear, children own day dear, man own day dear. Everybody all day inside like this. Vivon Lotion just they smile a bit like, suck my purr. Anyway, Sha, if you be me customer, maybe say don't they use Vivon Body Lotion well. You suppose already know what to do. I don't need to shout well. You suppose already know what to do. I don't need to scream. Twale to all of now, we don't turn with us from the beginning where we start. Come read this time on a day. Do well. You are doing well. You are doing well. You are doing well. Well done, though, for all of the contribute. What are they contributing? Yeah, they're choking mad. What are they shook mad on top of the level? Mission came up as he continue to bless you this evening like this. I go pick only 3 winners as Vivon Body Lotion don't give me the akpalakpala of 50,000 naira to pick only 3 winners, right? 3 winners now we get to pick this evening, and all of them go collect 5,000 naira each. So if you never receive your akpalakpala from last week in our network, but I sure say everybody go don't receive the akpalakpala by now, and you serve when they enter today, you feel win, you serve feel collect your own akpalakpala without you even blink twice, without you breathe. Yeah, without you breathing, you go receive your own akpala. Yeah, now not the high work of Vivon Body Lotion. Vivon Lotion, not the forehand, not the forehand, not the forehand. Yes, I will just say by 320, may you don't drop your video. As he said, some people send their own 315, some send their own 10. I say 320, hey, jolly, jolly, again, 720. But no verse, I know the old. I said 720, may everybody begin to send their video. Some people send their own 715, some send their own 714, some send their own 712. I just they look now. Are they look now like crocodile? They look meat when one drag enter inside water. No problem. On I don't do in our own. Me go soon do my own. I wait it be my own. My own. What I go do now? Now to choose the first 3 we send from 720. I can't reach this time 720 because now the rule be that say your video by 720. But some people say no, I don't think you say now 720. Me and Vivon they sit down together. You say no, you don't say no, you know better than me. No problem. I go leave you small. Some of you, this our national anthem because it don't become our national anthem. Make you use that one the whole body. When I come back, I go choose my first 2 winners. Then at the end of the show, be as we progress to the end of the show, I go choose my number 3 winner. You there with me? There with me, no go anywhere. Bumptious evening to you, dear.

right, Odema, to allay to you, dear. 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That particular song where they talk about grace, who play them? Hey, wala, wala, wala, wala, wala. No worry, I'll go tell you who play them. But before they, they're waiting another thing, what they see, eh? Where they make me laugh. Oh, no, they make me, they laugh, it. Eh? Jolly jolly reconsider now. Make a reconsider for 7:15 where you say something. Jolly jolly reconsider. So the people were concerned around 7:20. Where's now go tell them? Ma tell them say make una no verse. Make una reconsider. Eh? Make una no verse. Make una no verse. Make una reconsider. Okay. People wasting around 7:20. I go carry one person slot, give the person wasting 7:15. Make una reconsider. Alpha, una go like reconsider. Eh? Just asking for this, my sister we say make I reconsider. Make una go reconsider. Make una talk now. I want to reconsider. Jolly jolly reconsider. Okay, I go reconsider. Anyway, I go leave you small again. As Vivon said, they won't talk one small thing like that, and they won't gist something. I said, okay, no problem. I go pass microphone, give now. One final to could they hear? You go, yeah, boy, speak English. No, wahala. I go allow her, make she talk. Yeah. Okay, so somebody been they asked me say that musicology. Somebody they asked me say that musicology about grace. We just play finish. You play who sangam. The name of the person na Karim, K A R Y M, Karim, and the title of the song na Grace, K A R Y M. The title of the song na Grace and na Karim song sang the song. He song sang the song and the title of the song na Grace. Oh yeah, now if you go check him out, now fine song. Thank you to you. We ask me. Be like say you enjoy the musicology. That now why you ask me, right? Right. Me say enjoy the musicology. Go check him out. Thank you very much. Yeah, you were there, dear, with me. Eh? Stay with me, oh, no go anywhere. You where they say make a reconsider. You say reconsider nah. Eh? Reconsider, say I know if you reconsider. Eh, reconsider that I cannot reconsider. Stay with us. Meko Shabali go somewhere. We dey come back.

0: You know that moment when your skin just feels tired, right? Like it's been through everything, the weather, the rush, the stress.
1: Yeah, I know the feeling too.
0: But not anymore, because Vivon happened to me. It's not magic, but it feels close. 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Because when your skin feels good, you don't have to say a word. You just glow. Vivon Body Lotion, a glow that cares.

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Yes, Otuwale, to you. I'll see there with you. All right, make we enter inside of WhatsApp. Shabali, make we see the miracles where they happen for there. Somebody there here, 720 on the door, the person drop in video. May team be your name. Make I see your video first. Normally, I tell you, yes, every day, send me a new video. Amazing. Sueba from Ring Road. Sueba from Ring Road, congratulobia to you. You just win yourself 5,000 Naira. Oh yeah, Sueba, drop your Aza, your phone number, and your account detail. Drop your account detail, drop your phone number. Well done, Sueba Musa. You know, put your phone number. Put your phone number. Well done, congratulations to you. And then the second video where touchdown inside of me, what's up? Yeah, nah, who be this person? Who could be this person? Make I see first. Okay, this person, make I see you. Okay, you don't try. Make I see something. Hold on. Your happiness is too much. You are too happy for my liking, too excited for my liking. Oh, guinea. Calm down. I dey check something. Make I check something first. I dey come back. Happiness want to wound you. Hold on. I dey come. Make I see something. Yeah. I see what you dey do there. Did I just see mwah? Did you just blow me a mwah? This lady, did you just do me mwah? Now they use mwah. They blow. You just throw me a big mwah. Did I just see you do mwah?

and better akpalakpala for inside una pocket and inside una account. With this few points of mine, I hope say I don't make a dick worry you, but by the special grace of Chineke Mabas, I don't dare able to give you tantalizement jollification. 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Twalation evening to you. My name now, MC Jolly Jolly, the Chief Jagaban of Radio Capital. 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

0: Canada. Oh yes, good evening, this is Kai, good evening, happy Monday. Oh yes, my name now E to the B to the UKA. 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Raptors level will be like this, and they welcome you to evening or your yo for your Chukmout station. 95.1 was Obia FM Kano. Oh yes, so you know, see me, I don't go mount on top of microphone, I don't go mount on top of your radio. We'll be saying, I don't go ask you how far, how your day go. I hope so you do okay. Yeah, Ike, yo, got you a benchy. You don't shop. All right, to make you shop a little green, green, me for tell you why, huh? 090-23-209053. Hello, Wutanda, for tell you why, huh?
1: Felicia,
0: hey. Yes, how was today? Now, Mama do
1: Mommy,
0: Mama do, Madam Small but Mighty, how you day today now?
1: I know.
0: Good evening.
1: Oh, I want to rally all of our listeners, yes, so silent and active, and everyone.
0: Thank you very much, Mama Don Jed. Good to hear your voice. Oh yes, it's another voice of Mama Don Jed. Good to hear your voice on top of radio for this casual evening. So shabali, muku anta inside WhatsApp. Because you waiting to share the phone inside. I don't see Mrs. Akubweze. Kai. One of you. Say good evening, Oyibo Pepe. 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Is it Bukanwan Ganga? Is it happy making Monday? It talks say the greet mommy best, mommy angel, mama aka madam quality, adam banasadan, kanu, si adoba, isi adobi, si adama ike akuchuku, isi Doris, mama nafisa, isi mama ebube, isi small but mighty, isi lady B, isi ajia maria, mawe sabi, organa do, isi meka greet kene tunkokwa, isi sachet tomatoes, isi meka greet Naegu Naoba. It's a good luck, Mr. Z. Say there is back to God. Alalu from Saralu. Na fada. It's a mommy Felix. 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Ike Libby. And all the ones of your workers. Say me kuna komo. Evening no yo yo don't land. Mrs. Akubeze from Makara Fiatra. Salute to you. Hello, Utanda for Telewar.
2: Eh, me kuna komo.
0: Me kuna gada o. Yes, so Mama Ike, I greet you this casual evening.
2: I greet you that time for jolly, they say you don't come out. How the sun now?
0: Ah, no be smarting, no.
2: Fry like
0: what? I did tell you, like, say na kuli kuli.
2: Mama Ike was obi amoda, embuka wanganga.
0: Wanganga.
2: Have you eaten?
0: I don't shop, oh, Ajodi.
2: Thank God for that.
0: Almighty
2: Allah, the glory.
0: Ami.
2: And they hail everybody, Madam Monica. Madam Quality, Mommy.
0: Yes.
2: Lisa, Mommy, Kansi. Ben, my Mr. baby. Ben. Doris, my baby. Mommy, Winner.
0: Winner.
2: And everybody, Mommy Doze. Mommy, Davido.
0: Yes.
2: Ada, all the adults in the houses. I know they hear Ada Michael.
0: Yeah, you don't too.
2: Then, so Ada Lichok Mother. And everybody, where they dream, where they hail Wazobia.
0: Yes.
2: I go call everybody. Not that we go sleep for
0: here. I did tell you, not true talk.
2: Ganado.
0: Oh,
2: just person from this Ado
0: from Minjibiri.
2: And which Monica, Madam Monica. Happy birthday in advance.
0: In advance.
2: Tomorrow is her birthday.
0: Long
2: life and prosperity.
0: Madam
2: Monica, don't get money already.
0: Well.
2: Money and collect the nika. Madam Monica, long life, more money in your pocket.
0: Ah, me.
2: Today,
0: I tell you.
2: Tomorrow is your birthday.
0: Yes, sir.
2: And we shall celebrate everyone that is going to celebrate today and tomorrow.
0: God
2: bless everybody. This confirm Mama AK was over your mother.
0: Yes, sir, Mama AK. Thank you very much, Mama AK.
2: Thank you.
0: All right. Yes, so that's not the voice of Mama AK. You know, say when Mama AK mount on top of radio, she go like check on everybody to know, say, to know whether you did casual. You know, she even asked me, I don't shop. You did see her for Wazobia with a care. Any which way, happy birthday in advance to Madam Monica. All right, to Shapley Shapley inside WhatsApp. Good evening, Oyibo Carrot, and everybody waiting for here. Say, Mbok, I beg, let me greet all my loves. Say, darling, mommy best. Say, mama, Ike, Hajia Maria. 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Say, Madam Larita Adobe, Madam Looking Good, Engineer Chris from Baku, North. You say, Oga Sunday Obaji, Tonaro. But anyway, you know, touch your radio, make a sell market, it is very, very important for me and you, eh?
3: I think anyone in me that is who say, Tari, the table, me, Safi.
4: Mohammed,
3: eh?
4: Any of whom are you?
3: Albertini and water. 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

0: Oh yes, I don't mount for your radio. Yes, so no time to the check time. Inside WhatsApp as the band. Simika greeti Sunday Obaji. So I got to Nero Oga Youth Leader. He won a sales zigzaga. Sema we sabia do from NGBD and Nibuka from NGBD Motopark. Is everybody waiting for here? Since I cook back of Nupi Kingdom, say honorable. Off your mic, a powerful beauty. He say one love to everybody. He say Madam Kwa Kwa Kwa. Madam Monica Shalanto Milanto, Ogawa Square, and all the Chukmao listeners for here say they greet you. Esther Ben from Ashton Road. Hey, alright, to Mommy Best, aka Omalisha. Is it good evening, no evil pepperlicious pepper, Yanacho? Wanganga, say welcome. Okay, no one come my right to. Okay, nam. Okay. Is it Thomas? Say landlord. Say make I summer greeting to want to be a big mama. I say Mommy Khadija. Say Mommy Donjed. I say Engineer Moses. Auntie Fumi for Hotoro. Say Zenaya. I say make a greet you, Oji Ugo. Anawara is it? Say make a greet you, Barista Nubilai. Hey, is it Engineer Della? Is it make a greet you, Buka for Menjibri Motopak? Is it Honorable Sachet Tomatoes? Is it make a greet you, Ganado for Stadium Road? Is it Ibrahim from BUK in the site? Say Oziki and Ina Maria? Is it make a greet you, Chen Nibu Wan? Say Oga Habata Makali? Say Haji and Mariam for Brigade? Say Mommy Sira? He say Jesus baby Babati Abdu waiting for Ikara for Cardinal State. He says Sadiq from Utorgo. I'm Alicia Benson, aka Mommy Best at Resalo to you. Hello, Utanda for Tello. Why are this casual evening?
1: Oh, goodness.
0: Ah, wait to this voice can't be like Jesus baby, can't be like Sarah, can't be like Deborah, can't be like Rebecca. I know saying I'm one of the neighbor also. You see, and I said I'll be this. Sarah, how you day?
1: Fine,
0: good evening this evening. Sarah, now you be Adoli, Sabi?
1: Yeah, Adoli, sir.
0: Adoli, sir, olewe. All right, how your day go today?
1: Fine, how
0: are you? We thank God, though, everything is fine. We give God the glory. Who you want to rally for this casual evening?
1: I want to rally everybody where they listen to me now. Where they hear my voice.
0: Mm-hmm.
1: Yeah, and my sister, tomorrow is her birthday.
0: Tomorrow now, your sister. Yeah. Rebecca?
1: Yeah,
0: she's
1: Monica.
0: Wow. Happy birthday in advance.
1: Yes,
0: all right. Thank you very much, Sarah. A.K.A. Adolisa. All right, to Mama, A.K.A. for Inside the Unity Estate. You say, oh, you both, Pepe, good evening. Say, welcome. Oh, say, I greet to everybody. Say, may Allah bless everybody. And I want to wish Madam Monica a happy birthday in advance. Tomorrow, not happy day. All right, thank you, Mama, A.K.A. All right, to Inside, what's up, Mami Nafisa from Kura? You say, welcome to Evening No Yo-Yo at Davizi, one of Okene Kingdom. Say, me kuna komo. Say, Adam Hike. Say, White Square. Hajia Mariam. Say, Hajia Sophia. Say, Engineer Moses, Engineer Chris. Mama Abdu for Zero, you see, I don't want to have a macaulay book for me, but the motor pack is a mecca gritty. Mommy, no, when I need love for balladers. Thank you, Mommy Nafisa for Kura. All right, was the level B inside the WhatsApp? Okay, they come. Hello, what are for tell a
2: while?
0: Mommy, wisdom. Good.

Everybody think it's time to go allow me read all the messages. All right, over which way engineer Chris not the Twally. Everybody, he talks to members of St. Stephen's Anglican Church for kind of a right to editor. Salute to you with all the ones of your listeners. Thank you, Engineer Chris. Okay, inside the WhatsApp. Good evening, Uyibo Pepe Spray. How your day goes?

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3: Big Zephyr.
0: Oh yes, we now don't land for the demort of love me. Judge, this is not where we talk anything. We see concern relationship, marriages, love, and plus includer of love musicology. We enjoy them for this particular demort. So as the love will be like this, now just in case you enter house, my name now, you both prepare, I'm delicious.

Dogonyaro, we no be Zakers. Egun Abomowan of Kenu. Alright, once the level be like this now, we dey talk about this matter of Mali's silent treatment. You know, see and say, you never take here. We dey talk about this Mali's and silent treatment and every. And it is Shelle with a Frank Eduhu. From one of him podcasts now, him be the talk say him and the king of malice. Meaning say, you know, the hit in woman, you know, the beat in woman, but malice, you go keep quiet, eh? You go give her

0: Yeah, so as the level be like this silent treatment is no good at all. Maybe say you go to give your partner silent treatment, you they keep malice with him. That way you they create space for the enemy to enter. You they create space, I they tell you, for the enemy to do it in, to enter the place. So as the level be like this, make we hear from my party. Maybe say in name na Israel. Make you hear what Israel got to say for this matter.
1: Fastest way to lose your woman or your wife is to keep malice with her. See, anything communication cannot solve, silence will complicate it. And this is one of the mistakes a lot of men make. Oh, as long as I'm not beating her or I'm not being aggressive, I should just ghost her. But what you fail to understand is silence will slowly teach your woman to live without you. And as a man in relationship or marriage, your role is leadership. Your role is not to create fear. Your role is to lead your woman into emotional safety, to give direction and to communicate. If your woman misbehaves or she does something you are not comfortable with, call her and sit her down. I am not comfortable with your action. This is how you should go about it. Communicate, talk about it. Tell her that this is hurting our relationship and that is how you can show maturity. And as a man, you have to be very honest with yourself. You can't be cheating on your wife and expect her to submit, to respect, or to just follow your direction. Don't forget that whatever you do is what your children and your wife will mirror, not what you say. So never use silence to punish your wife, because emotional punishment is usually more damaging than even physical abuse. So if something is wrong at home, call your wife, sit her down, tell her this and this is what you want her to do, and communicate in love, correct in love. Because at the end of the day, if you give her silent treatment, it won't solve the issue, it will only complicate it. So instead of giving her silent treatment, if she's not listening to you, that is why professional help is very important. You can talk to a counselor, you can talk to a therapist. In fact, you can send me a message and thank

0: disappointed.
1: Are you in support of waiting this my senior man counselor Israel they talk? You support him? Silent treatment, you no good at all. Making a talk about any situation we be say in a pass through for you in a relationship is good. Oga, come outside. Call your wife or your partner, anybody. Call her, come outside. Me not talk the matter. Because this silent treatment, you no go well at all. You know, see, now the same situation we be say if you make a $10 picking. Talk, come as I say, Mr. Easy, if they get issue, in go waka go another room, or in go just be quiet. Hello, Utanda for Telewire.
2: Oh, gene.
1: Yes, so give it a man with Sabi.
2: It's me, baby.
1: You see him?
2: You don't stand now.
1: Well,
2: I beg, just give me 1 second before I talk this thing. Mm. Yesterday, as I go out, after church, I go one meeting for Otoro, our community meeting.
1: Yes.
2: So immediately, I go talk inside the meeting. People don't know me, where they hear me. Now, if you ask, they call the artist, ah, wait, Namibi.
1: Give them.
2: Now, I say, yes, my words have been almost before you even want me to finish. Now, so everybody come to hear me from nowhere. I say, you know, Shelley. Now, so. As far as they say, okay, well, now they say to see one come better person pass like this, go. So, I don't forget the name of this mama, we say something. She's a silent listener from Jamblo.
1: Oh,
2: and
1: from Jamblo.
2: They hear me. Concerning this issue.
1: Yes.
2: Oh, you go on yours. You know, the silent treatment, yes, is good to treat your partner at that moment.
1: I tell you.
2: The thing, can't choke. Just keep her quiet or keep him quiet. Let her go. So that make peace to rent.
1: That minute.
2: But for you to carry that thing for your mind, say, see this happen. And see, that's what me at Adina. I don't get enemy. Anything where you do me at that spot, if I go see do you anything, I will do you. But if that moment comes back, for doing the thing don't come up for my mind.
1: Now
2: you will carry load for your mind. But for me, nothing will concern me.
1: Yes.
2: So, be silent. Treatment is not good. And now when I talk out, wait till they disturb me before you go understand me.
1: You
2: go understand you. So communication is very, very important.
1: Communication is key. Kai.
2: Thank you.
1: Thank you very much. Yeah, so that's not the voice of Gabriel Manway Sabi. Yeah, so you know, see, as people, they hear your voice on radio, they hear your name every time, and they tell you, before you know like this now, now celebrity, and they tell you, because plenty people, they hear your voice on radio, not be only for Kano, as far as Obodo Yubo, because like this, I don't get messages from Obodo Yubo, they say they write to me, they tell me their story, say, Tokamo, with the Yehu, and they tell you, so... It is very, very important, but you don't hear everything give them out. We should be talking now. So when they talk about communication, some people now they misunderstand this matter. When you and your partner they get heated arguments, allow one make one person talk. If you remain quiet, okay, quiet for that situation, but make it no long. If you just quiet so that everybody will just be in peace, then later you go put your mouth talk. When you don't see your partner, don't calm down. Say, darling, dear, you see you, this place, I know like, hello, Utanda for Telewire.
3: Hello, good evening.
1: Yes, I greet you this casual evening.
3: How about my colleague?
1: Yes, I got about. How you see this matter of malice, silent treatment to partner?
3: Well, you know, everybody has different faces. And some of it depends on how you understand the person you are staying with.
1: Exactly.
3: Some of them need silent treatment.
1: Chai!
3: Some of them don't need that.
1: If
3: you're a man with a hot temper, you kill somebody instantly.
1: You go buy a person instantly.
3: Some silent medicine is that. You can walk away. You can meet your friends.
1: Yes.
3: So that the thing will subside. Ways of the eye, you can be able to talk.
1: You see,
3: some get hot temper that if they want to talk, they must kill somebody or they must blow. And that blow, people may take it. No matter whatever you do in life, they will say you have blown one day.
1: I tell you.
3: So some women need a. You keep them off.
1: Chai.
3: And so that you can be able to cool yourself first.
1: Then you come back and talk about it.
3: Yeah, come back and talk. Men, they get hot temper.
1: Yes. Chai.
3: If you use it at that moment, you kill.
1: Chai.
3: Some women need to be keep them aside.
1: You see?
3: Some of them that have understanding can be able to talk to them.
1: Mm.
3: But when you do not keep silent, you receive more than 10 words from
1: I tell woman. You. Chai.
3: And it will increase your anger again. So you better go out and watch ball. Go out and drink with your friends.
1: I tell you.
3: When things of that very well, you can be able to discuss. Thank you.
1: Thank you very much. Oh, yes, that's not the voice of... Oga Herbert McCauley from Gezawa. In a toxic, he did very advisable. He talks to some people that silent treatment they good for them or some, you know, they good for them. But any which way, he say if you know, they get heated arguments as a man, if you see say your wife don't they talk plenty, just lock up, go relax somewhere, then come back when everybody don't calm down, your anger don't calm down, you can't talk. And I say be like this for women too. I beg, if your husband they talk when you know they get arguments, may you try calm down. One person need to calm down, very important. Hello, who did here?
0: Afa.
1: Hey, Mata.
0: Good evening.
1: Good evening this evening, and very salute to you.
0: Yeah, you see this matter of communication, but you see communication when it comes to matter of marriage. I think we deserve to be considering when it comes to matter of communication. You know, some people will marry.
1: Yes.
0: When they find their way, say they will marry, you will see better communication. But after they don't marry, they don't already jam down marriage.
1: I tell you.
0: One small thing will come the spoiler. Even small thing will enter inside. The thing will come back for work, just gently enter house.
1: Walk
0: out, shut up, come out, go enter inside room, come out. No, be say if you come house, you will come meet your partner. If you, something you will tell her, that one will come her mind.
1: Yes.
0: She will not see this one. We get a better relationship, but she won't do anything to you, even though you know put for your mind, see, she do something for you. But if you communicate with her,
1: yes,
0: you let a little know, see, this one, you get better to you, say, you for your mind, nothing is up. But if you keep quiet when it comes to relationship,
1: you don't see what you happen with Chike and Frank Edohu, quiet.
0: If relationship, as I tell you like this, if person know the better communicate with a partner, the relationship will just break. Because the relationship be marriage itself, as I tell you.
1: Yes.
0: Better relationship, better communication, needed for inside a relationship. Or more that relationship will break.
1: It will break 2 seconds.
0: All these things they do now because of that communication. Because now communication been done, combined that, been combined with from back.
1: Yes.
0: It will be seen when I fall in love with myself. And now that communication, when I use the communicate, make when I fall in love with myself before when I come marry. So now that communication, when I will come use, come do. When I will come enjoy
1: the marriage.
0: And now that conversation when I go use, when our children will come be better for them for their own life.
1: I tell
0: so
1: you.
0: So I think the communication now better to inside marriage. You have to be careful with that. Thank you very much.
1: Thank you very much. That now AA Mata. With the Kajad contribute, he say communication is key to a successful relationship. And some people don't take away communication. And when you take away communication, you'll be like, say, you're come out the foundation for us. Hello, Utanda for Telewire. Hello. All right. Inside WhatsApp, don't see Ibrahim from BUK News site. He say malice. See, now, it's bad, especially for couples. You see, so many women can't stand malice, Kai. See, they put them into thinking and depression. Two things I experienced as a child coming up from parents when they are having misunderstanding was malice and refusing to eat my mama food. See, it did really pain her. Though, they settle themselves most times after the misunderstanding. To malice, to keep malice with a woman and refusing to eat her food. See, they no like her. See, it's indeed very painful. In contrast, say, communication, they very, very important. See, as a mother, don't play politics. To separate your children from their father, those children can settle your misunderstanding in your marriage. This is Ibrahim from BUK News Site. Thank you for that Kaja contribute. Hello, what on the for tell the wire? I greet you, Maoga. Well done. Good evening.
4: How are you doing now?
1: Ah, we thank Baba God. They go see the day there. Ah, one of my silent listeners, don't talk to you.
4: Okay.
1: All right.
4: How are you working
1: now? Ah, we thank God they go well. What will be your name and where are you coming from?
4: I'm missing my name. My name.
1: All right. Ba Masala.
4: Yeah, oh, yeah. Oh. This is because.
1: Yes.
4: I just want to tell you what happened to me. So at the moment.
1: You see, Ba.
4: Yes. Me and my married man.
1: Yes.
4: And the point thing happened like. Something that happened, there's something that happened 2 weeks ago. And since I married my wife.
1: Yes.
4: Since I married my wife, I've never gotten a gift before.
1: You never buy you gift before?
4: She never gotten a gift before. Even birthday, even nothing, she never gotten a gift before.
1: Oh.
4: There's something happened 2 weeks. Maybe 2 weeks ago na Father's Day.
1: Yes.
4: So that birthday, I come out to the evening. So when I come back, she will call me. So normally around 9, my phone enters flight, my phone enters
1: Mexico.
4: So if you enter around 9, you will see my phone will ring out again. When she will call me, I'm not going to see the call. I'm reaching house. When I come bring that my call, I can't see. When I come bring my phone, I can't see a call. So I'm not going to call. When I come enter the compound, I can't see my children in the compound with hard, they chop fish.
1: Yes.
4: I said, this time I'm going to drop the 90 minutes, so she didn't tell me to have a few calls. And I said, she should go back for me.
1: Sorry.
4: I said, no one, and I said, since you don't know the fish, no one, and so I'm from one country, go to buy, and I give it to
1: me. Where did she be buying?
4: She didn't buy fish.
1: Yeah, apart from the fish.
4: Yeah, she buy canned drink for me. No, I'm not canned drink. So when she went, but that evening, something happened that evening. Before she came out that evening, she was dressed. But something inside me, something's wrong. But my just cook, my just
1: May your lock up.
4: My just lock up. So when I come back that evening, I can't discover that. Going to buy that. She will call me back on that. But I know come. She will be coming. She will call me. She will be coming back. So I come and tell her she's going to be drinking the candy with the back on me.
1: Yes.
4: So when she comes, something inside me, she notices it. So I just open her phone. When I open her phone, I can't see her message. When I see her message, I can't show her that message.
1: Yes.
4: That message in a person, my man will carry her from that night.
1: Hi.
4: We go by her, that gift she won't carry to me. When I show her that message,
1: I think she's not going to be able to do it.
4: I'm not going to go to the house.
1: Yes.
4: That's something good she buys. Everybody she keep on inside for me. Anytime I open fridge, I see that something. And I remember that day. So yesterday when I can come back, I can't wake up. Say something happened 2 weeks ago. When we just try to forget. But you keep on mind moving, no need to remember. I can't go inside fridge. Apart from anything, no pass water. You know that you need to get that fridge, you're going out.
1: You know good take her.
4: we should go bring that through, we should go encourage that, we should go open the fish, go open that thing. I can't say, who do you bring to come to another drink? I can't say, what do you make it to do? If I'm mad, remember, somebody buy drink for you.
1: Okay.
4: I can give you, my income.
1: Mm.
4: But even if you're after, I think tomorrow I'll finish the fish. Can I say, even up to now, you never see so much, keep me start, keep me back, keep me sorry for
1: you. You never say sorry.
4: When I was expecting tomorrow I'll finish the fish, up to now, my wife finishes one, and she won't be talent.
1: Talent, you sure they Kai.
4: Let me keep to ourselves. I don't know you can tell. So you can all now and understand it.
1: Yes, now understand it. See, first of all, Mauga, your wife, when she called you for that Father's Day, you know see your phone day for do not disturb, Abby. You know.
4: No, normally my wife is not know. My wife is 9:00, just 9 PM.
1: Okay, she too, she knows say your phone did quiet that time.
4: Yes, she knew. My phone don't time to stop. She knew that.
1: See, for this situation, in order for Natu not to get pepper body, because if silence don't enter for marriage, before you know, hatred go join enter. And before you know, so me and Natu come together. You talk to her. Talk to her, me and talk. Me and ginger that love back. You understand? Tell her your own. Say you know, like as person buy this thing for you, for me to take as gift. Say you know, like her. Let her know. You need to talk to her. Let her know. And you too, you go talk to her. Is there any way we be say they do something where they annoy you? You get? So that she too go tell you, okay, see where they pinch me. Because if you not too they quiet like this, my brother, before you go know, you go lead to hatred. And your children go feel harm.
4: Let me be quiet.
1: Yeah, if now she dey quiet, you as the head of the family, right? Yeah. If now she dey quiet, ba, you as the head of the family, we dey more matured than her. You move to her, call her, come say, darling, this one we dey quiet, but you know this with me. This relationship no be competition, no be battlefield, not team in a be. So yes, thank you very much, Mauga. Yes, baby, give it. So as the level be like this, you know, say no man go happy. Normally, no man go happy to see inside your phone message, say person, another guy, man, who they yarn with you, take you go out, go buy something, and you one kind of can't give him as gift, you know, go day happy. On top that level, we explain to you, you can't give him silent treatment, nobody go happy. But as the level be like this, if the silent treatment they continue, you know, go well. Call her. Talk to her. Tell her. Say, see waiting and no like. And you to tell her, ask her, is there any way? Maybe say, you get anything, maybe say, I do, we vex you. She, if you can't tell you, say, I call you on Father's Day, you know, be call. You supposed to see my call. And I go settle the matter and move on. Hello, what time for tell her?
5: Hello,
1: I draw a salute to you.
5: I don't want to see you first.
1: Sorry about that.
5: I'm
1: with him, Baba God.
5: Yeah.
1: All right. I they tell you, your voice low. We know they hear you clearly.
5: Okay, you hear me now?
1: Aha, you are.
5: As far as one thing, don't you tell us here for me our marriage so far.
1: Yes.
5: If you see our wife will get any problem where we get between ourselves, make both parties know the inside.
1: Make third party know the inside.
5: Make both parties know the inside.
1: Kai.
5: If we know she's okay on top of our wife,
1: yes.
5: She will call one of your parents, I will call one of my parents. You could not repair it and take good care of your if not that you will say that you will apologize, I'm apologize. If you need to file to apologize, she will apologize.
1: Okay.
5: But it's no good scatter like this.
1: Yes.
5: But you talk say that all the whole women wait to see for it like who then be weak, yeah, then can be weaker vessels.
1: They be weaker vessels or
5: If you buy your wife's car of 1 million naira, she will ask your money with the whole 5,000 naira.
1: Your ear everywhere go first blow.
5: buy her car of 1 million naira. You say money.
1: That my 5,000. I need to use it.
5: You never pay me.
1: Kai.
5: Inside my marriage, my excess.
1: No more.
5: You cannot complete. as you marry, you be. Your routine.
1: Yes. Kai.
5: Third party.
1: Yes.
5: Yes.
1: Thank you very much, Maoga. Kai. This is a very casual contribute. He say, yes, so, Oga, if you and your wife, they get wahala, make third party no enter. Because that third party, if he be person, maybe say no even like in her. Maybe the way now they play in her love, if they pay the person, go one fine with scatteram. Say the only third party supposed to be in her parents, making her talk well. Hello, good hand up for Telewire. Hey, mommy, don't jet. No be smarting. This silent treatment again, ba? Now, ain't cause Frank Edo, wife, go do one or two.
6: In fact, you know, say, well, with me and my husband first marry.
1: Yes.
6: If you need to talk. They vex, they provoke, they talk. Me come out, they talk. I go see the talk go continue, talk go continue.
1: No go agree. Kai, I tell you.
6: Kai, you don't want time, they will tire me one day. I can't put earpiece.
1: Kai.
6: I can't sleep off. I can't wake up again, can't realize they still they talk, they still they call.
1: Ah.
6: Kai. Now just use pillow cover my ear.
1: Kai.
6: The next thing, right? Because that I'm not just saying the motor talk. The only thing where I just say now, are you not saying anything? Are you not saying anything?
1: I tell you.
6: Okay, so for your mind now, you don't see my person there.
1: Hey.
6: Keep talking.
1: I tell you.
6: I'm not talking again.
1: Kai. Baba
6: Tojet. My quietness, the feeling.
1: Kai.
6: If I see someone to provoke, they talk. I'm quiet. You come.
1: Just close my picture on your day.
6: Stop more. You say, I don't blame you. You keep quiet.
1: Kai. No, but the TBC. You know, say the TBC. You get the way we go take keep quiet. You go come this sarcastic one.

0: So after Pim Anodu,
1: where
0: she go? In the especially, I would say, who was that? Why did she come here? You know, as girls,
1: yes,
0: normally.
1: Yes.
0: Pim Anodu.
1: Chai.
0: I never want some.
1: Close mouth, could you come?
0: Are you not saying anything? I said, what do you want me to say?
1: I tell
0: you. I want to laugh again.
1: I tell
0: you. No, but I expected you to ask me a question. I said, like what?
1: You see?
0: Now I keep going. The next day you come, you see. You see, let me ask you. I said, I did not ask you for explanation. I did not keep it to you.
1: I tell you.
0: You can't be uncomfortable. Now I say, see, the reason why I wanted you to say something is because, say, in Mama, tell him one parable, say, Mother Hawk, this hawk where they come pick chicken from.
1: Mm.
0: See, he sent three of his children, say, make them go find food, make them eat.
1: Mm.
0: The two of them bring chicken. Now the mother says, hey, my children, you have done well. The father is the first one. When he took the chicken, what did the mother say? He said, the mama cry.
1: The mama
0: jump up, it's well for me. He cry, no for God. He said, good, my child, go and enjoy your food.
1: Mm.
0: He asked the second one, when you took the chicken, the same story, say, hey, mama cry, oh, mama joy. Good, go and enjoy your food. When he asked the third one, he said, when you took the chicken, what did the mother do? He said, the mother didn't say anything. She was just looking at me. He said, eh? You mean she didn't cry? She didn't say, he said, she didn't say anything. She was just quiet. He said, I beg, return that chicken.
1: Oh, wow.
0: So then he said, this is my quietness. They scare him. Make you know, we say, I did plan something.
1: Yes. Not true, no.
0: I don't mean anything, no.
1: Okay.
0: Me, no bother. I would like to fight. You be my husband, eh? So that is why I didn't bother. So don't worry.
1: I told you.
0: So that quietness, it really pain.
1: No, it pain, no. It pain. It pepper. I told you. All right. Thank you very much, Mama Donjen. Oh, yes. That's not the voice of Mama Donjen. I did tell you that quiet. Eh? If you quiet for it pepper. The person now can't they think I'm for your head. Say, Kai, should be the thought say silence is the best answer to it. You see, but now the question on angle they go on for the person's head now why they pain. So the thing be say, you get the way you go, they quiet, right? When your partner they talk to you, you go, they like insult to Ram. You get the way we say, you go, they quiet, you go, they sarcastic. That one no go well. You understand? If you know, say the thing they pain them and you continue to do them, that one no go well. You go pain them and before you know, hate Fred, you go, come they build for your heart. You understand? So, you know, go well. But in the aspect of say, in a get quarrel, and you see, say, in the para, they angry, and you just quiet. No, be say quiet to make him feel pain. Just quiet. Give him that respect. When he don't talk finish, you can't tell him. Say, okay, see you waiting. That's much better. All right. Hello, what and that for tell a while.
2: Hello,
1: I greet you, Mauga.
2: Herbert Macaulay.
1: Okay. Yes, I got Herbert Macaulay.
2: Well, this is a full of
1: danger. Kai, we thank God.
2: I just want to add again on this type of this marriage issue. If I want to marry,
1: yes,
2: I did not enter marriage here. I did not enter marriage here.
1: You enter with confidence.
2: Yes, I went to a lot of programs concerning it. I picked myself very well for it.
1: See,
2: that is sometimes I left quietly. When there is issues.
1: Yes, you know they stressed.
2: Yes, I love. I don't want to, because sometimes a man, you don't have money. What are you discussing for?
1: Hi.
2: What are you discussing for?
1: What are you discussing?
2: You discuss one woman with a something. So I love quietness because I don't say we have married, we are married, and nothing will come up with a traitor.
1: You see?
2: So it's good to sometimes you keep silent because sometimes we men, we vomit a lot of bad words from our mouth.
1: Yeah.
2: And some of them who cannot vomit easily beat.
1: Yes.
2: When morning, they ask me, well, what happened to you? People around will know that you normally beat your wife.
1: Kai.
2: But I really can silence to understand me. I'm just communicating with my God.
1: JJ.
2: So that God will settle me. Take away out for peace today.
1: I tell you, peace. Kai.
2: Oh, very good. You want to marry on that.

0: I told you.
1: The women don't like that kind of thing. The more men like it.
0: You see? Thank you very much. I go Herbert McCauley. Thank you for that Kajad country boot. I tell you, he talks here, I very good. We just maintain peace for inside the marriage. It is very, very important. But so this matter now, we be see, I got talks here. My partner know they always buy me gift. What do you think is the way out for that matter? We will talk this one this night, or we just yarn tomorrow. For this matter, gift, it ain't important to, I they tell you, my wife never gave me gift, Sky. Ain't no good at all. That kind of thing, eh? Now, when you know the date, now you go take observe. From when you the date, now there you go take the observe. I they tell you, you the date person, the person never even show you love of small gifts. Just, now there you go, no say, okay, this one, so, because if you be person, maybe say you like gifts. Eh, and you can't date person. You see, no sign of gift. Wahala deal. Just jackpot. Because if you continue, now so you go defeat some. But any which way, if your partner know they give you gift, you start by giving that person gift. It's in there. You got to be, ba. You now they buy the person gift. The person go learn how to gift you back. Hello, what under for tell why?
1: Alpha. Yeah, I didn't see.
0: I tell you.
1: You see, this matter of gift is now in the top of number.
0: Yes.
1: You see, gift, but I think for relationship, as you talk, women are never married. The important thing is your partner never give you.
0: Yes.
1: So, if you don't marry, I think, see, any matter of gift, no even think of. Because if your partner know the wrong one or two business, if she can't come give you, would think of where she get
0: from.
1: Maybe say she give me this kind of gift. You know, see, if person they won't give you gift, especially the person really like to give gift, maybe say quality gift, maybe say in the gift. So any person we want return gift to them, you would fear to give a lowest thing, you would think of to give them something really higher than what they give. Carry the one really higher you they give, we say give you the one we pass your own. You would think of for your mind, say, you know, this kind of person get that money.
0: Where you get your pala.
1: And if you know the wrong business, or even if in the wrong business, you know, see, you know where in money they enter.
0: Yes.
1: So, if you carry that kind of gift, you will think of something for inside a relationship. That one too will cause kata for inside.
0: I tell you,
1: we as the men, we deserve to not think of any matter of gift for our partner no give us. We deserve to calm down. Our partners, our friends, we are the ones that deserve to give them.
0: Give the ladies, Abi. May the ladies too.
1: Our partners should also.
0: As we they give them, better they give us too now. Don't be crying.
1: Let them give us if they get their own business.
0: Source of income, Abi.
1: They don't get business, they run. Calm down, Abi. Because you don't calm down. That thing will cause trouble for our.
0: Hey, Mata, see me, calm down, my back. All right, thank you very much. Hey, Mata. Okay, my comment inside WhatsApp. Tony Tenero for Sabangari. He say, well, you both to my own brain. Communication is key to life and marriage. Is better. They open up and express their feelings and finally resolve the issue. Open up. Communication na maturity. Silence, say na Gen Z vibes, but communication. You notice your partner they do something, we be saying, you know, like he can they give you silent treatment. One day we be saying good day for room, you block and tell and say, Alpha, I want me to talk. Waiting be the problem. Ask him. If not something we be say they do, we be say you know, like you tell him, you point and come outside as the man of the house. See, waiting and waiting, you do. I know, like him. I know you go point and come and say, I don't like him. Man, no fee buy you gift, you carry and can't give me. It's not proper. You understand? You talk to him. And you get some people be say, go even sit talk to them to tell you sorry again and wahala. Kai, Omo. You know it's you. All right, oh. Inside WhatsApp, I don't see Mommy Best. Mommy Best say communication na re-key. Shina Damu is said, to be honest, Nigerian women don't know how to give men gifts because it is not part of Nigerian women culture. He said the women are always at the top of bani. give me. Hello.
2: Okay. You see this one where they talk of kids, go?
0: Yes.
2: Some men they like gift, too.
0: Kai. Me, I like gift. So where?
2: Person gift with happiness. Say you they give and say you appreciate that. You go come fold your hand.
0: Yeah.
2: You don't want that.
0: Why?
2: Some people are like that, too.
0: Me, I like gift, too. Kai.
2: Nah, that's why I talk to everybody, they different.
0: Chai, give the sweet.
2: Yes, I'm not they like you.
0: Oh, they tell you.
2: So, the thing there, I'm making a waiting, I'm going to pray. Pray, make sure say, una day together. Karuna said, along always.
0: Don't give
2: that gap.
0: Don't
2: just try. Give that quality attention.
0: Attention.
2: No matter anything, try to bring out that attention. Give them the attention.
0: Hi.
2: So that the things could flow. Gift. I don't see that when they give, the bounce and say no one. Guess yeah. And the other partner, nothing is going to do now. He stopped. Because like say you appreciate the one who then give you, they go give you another one. I say to Odi Ken and Kromelo, make one also. You hear the evil. If you appreciate person for the one,
0: they go do another one.
2: But when you fall hand, what you go do?
0: Fall yeah.
2: You hand everything over to God now.
0: I tell you.
2: They pray, make things go through whatever. All these things where we they build now for the future.
0: Try.
2: For children. So that people, so that we're not going to mislead them.
0: Exactly.
2: Then you get. Because anything they do, then they copy them.
0: They watch you, eh? Like Netflix.
2: So how could they try?
0: Child.
2: Do everything with the care of God.
0: Thank you very much, Madam Quality.
2: Thank you. God bless you.
0: All right. A true salute to you. All right. Shabali said, what time? Good evening, Wazubi FM. Say my name, now Ibrahim Suleiman, alright, from Kebbi State. It's a gift, they very, very important in a relationship, but African ladies don't gift, they know they give gift at all. You will send them airtime, you will send airtime to a lady, and she will see flash you. Say to call back, eh? Now, wahala. Say there is God, though. Oh, to people will be say they talk, say they know they see women, say African women know they see, give gift. Me, I don't see African women they give gift, though. Me, I don't see plenty. No be one, no be two, no be three. Back to back, say, better give to, no be even smart, pala, better. Hey, I wonder where you are. All right, Oyibo Pepe. As we are having different faces, so also we get different characters. Not every man can lay hands on their wife. Some women will push a man to the wall to the extent of him laying hands on them, beating them. And you see some women, if she's not beaten, they never beat her. Her body no go calm down. I'm not encouraging a man to beat his wife, but circumstances sometimes, they push men to beat their women. And I say, be like this, you be a woman, will listen to me. No do something, you be say, go make your husband beat you. No push up. Some people, they do them intentionally to bring out the beast, the monster. The case of silent treatment, some men do adopt. Okay, they adopt them just to bring sanity. While some do adopt it so as not to beat their wives. And some people, they do them, men, they don't beat their wife. Why will a man keep malice with his wife? Many things fickle, Sam, when a woman, they so difficult to control. She no dey teachable. She can't be bent. She's always hot-tempered. Some men go con they do what they call silent treatment. Some husband, they do this. Okay. Some husband, to do this, women would rather keep silent just to have peace of mind. Okay. They do them to rather get peace of mind. You see? Secondly, when a woman they see submission as slavery, they will just start to do silent treatment to her. Being submissive doesn't make you a fool, but it gives room to peace to reign in your relationship or marriage. When a woman knows they're submissive, they will never see the best from their man. May God continue to guide us all through. Ebuka Kabrito, thank you. And at the truth you talk, when woman know they submissive to a man, you know go see the best from the man. I they tell you, very, very important. But so many women, they very hard, difficult to teach. To teach for where, you know, if you tell them, say, okay, do this one for where, you know, go argue belle fool to the end. Wahala, don't be here. And all these things, sometimes, it they start from when, you know, they date. But love, blind your eye and your ear, you know, quick see, all right, good evening, Oibo Pepe, longest time. Silent in marriage or any relationship is not the best. Say, so he can kill, seriously. May God Almighty help every marriage and relationship. This is not Princess Tine, Tine, Tine. Silent treatment no good. Now, one with the ginger. Say, Oga, you go bone, enter our room, go sleep. Your wife go bone, enter the other room, go sleep. If now, you don't get two rooms, in a day one room, she go sleep for bed, face the other side. You go sleep for bed, face the other side. Or you go sleep for grand. You no go well at all. You know what you create? You give devil the chance to scatter your home. You keep malice just because you want pepper your partner. You no go well. You are giving devil the chance. And when that devil enter like this, your mind, good day. Now that time you're going to say a town hall. Eh? A town hall is different from Bally Blue. Blah, bye. So as a level be like this, eh? When you and your wife, they get some kind of misunderstanding, that means it will be say body, they pepper you. Yes, if you just keep quiet, just go somewhere, go calm down. When you don't calm down, finish, no allow that malice linger. No allow that malice reach to the next day. Call your wife. Tell her, say, oh, see what you do, I don't like her, baby. Then wife, as they tell you, learn how to say, I am sorry. Sorry. Sorry, no go come out 10 kobo from your account, not from your account. I am sorry. Then the peace go start again. And that night, no be small wutu go happen. But as the level be like this, some people no go, sorry now, war. Hello, who turned up for telewire?
3: Hello, good evening, Oibo.
0: I greet you, Maoga.
3: About Macaulay.
0: Yes, sir.
3: Your program is sweet.
0: Yeah, we thank Baba God.
3: Oibo, you know what you are saying about women giving? So, I don't know how some people may take it. Yeah, I don't normally like all this giving.
0: Ah, you don't like when a woman gives to you?
3: What I want my wife to give to me
0: is respect.
3: Just live in peace with your neighbor.
0: Chai.
3: That is the only gift you give me. I would like it. I don't like it when you are buying for me and you are quarreling with every other person around.
0: Not
3: a gift to me.
0: Chai.
3: I don't like that.
0: You see, Amba? Chai.
3: You know, some of them sometimes, when a man gives to them, instead of thank you, he buys fish. You know, what do you make? You know, buy fowl.
0: Why you know buy fowl or turkey?
3: So I don't make a mistake in a book.
0: You go buy quite question. You go say, "Kai, now flat palm are fine." Go.
3: Yeah. Wahala. Thank you for what you have seen.
0: Thank you.
3: That's all new. But they will bring another water inside it.
0: No, be smart. All right, thank
3: you. Let them live in peace with our neighbor.
0: Finish.
3: That is the only gift you will give to me. I will appreciate.
0: Kai, thank you. Thank you very much. not the voice of Herbert Macaulay. He said the only gift every single appreciate from the woman or any woman or a woman, just live in peace with your neighbors. And they tell you, nobody say you go, they give me gift. Neighbors war every time. Say, you know, go well at all, at all. All right. They always surprise me. Say, you now go buy, you go buy koi koi shoe. So you walk gift your woman, she go tell you, say, why you no come buy palm? You go come buy palm, he go tell you, say, why you no buy kweko shoe? Wahala. You go come buy gown, you go say, you say, na crop top you need. You buy crop top, you go say, okay, no, na brao. Ah, wahala. All right, as a level be like this, my name na E to the B to the UKA. And I'm here to call you, Bo Pepe. Pempelicious, Wagalicious, Dugunyaru, we no be sack yours. And I hear I go close mouth, Kishi Kong for Love Me, JJ, for your Chook Mouth Station 95.1, Wazobia FM. And then I hear I go close mouth, Kishi Kong for Evening Oyoyo for Monday. And we go black for tomorrow, will be Tuesday. And as it be like this, at time down the road, say you go shake your door. Have you locked your door? Go a shekel, you don't lock your door. Thank God say you don't shake out. So as the level be like this, enjoy your beautiful night. I leave you with this musicology from Oyubo Pepe. This one, I call him special love. The love of God for us, it is special and he loves us so much. Enjoy your night. God bless you. I want to thank everybody. We've seen a shook mouth for inside WhatsApp, Wazobia FM. We love and we celebrate you. And people will be sitting on call. We tell a wire to shook mouth. God bless you. Enjoy your beautiful night. Special love from Oyubo Pepe. Good night.